0: It's the Bootleg Kev Show holding it down. The No Cap News Report is on the way. That's where James finds the craziest stories in the world, and we talk about them. James, what you got?
1: China has started off a new viral drink. I'm just going to say PETA wouldn't be too happy with it.
0: Shout out to China, man. I need to go over there. China.
1: You you can't say that, brother.
0: China.
1: Oh, hey, brother, that's you.
0: We're going to talk about it up next. Pop that thing. Let it clap. Let it clap. Ride this. Or you sit on Let's go. Spread them cheese. Let me see that. Shake that like you out of control. That thing till your throat gets sore. Bend it on down, put your face on the floor. That till your legs can't stand. High freak

0: to tell you what's going on in these streets, man.
1: And you know why?
0: Giving it to you straight, no filter.
2: 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Let's go.
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4: Time for the No Cap News right now. What up, James?
5: America and China is just two different places. In America, when we have tea, we put boba, matcha, and stuff like this, which I don't like at all. But there's a new viral tea in China. It literally, they're putting a live frog inside the tea to have people drink it.
4: A live frog inside of tea?
5: Yes.
4: So
5: brother, don't stop.
4: Wait. Let me get my thought off.
5: You smiled a little bit.
4: I want to know, does the frog pee and poop in the tea?
5: Yeah, you don't know. It's not a remote control frog.
4: I'm good. I don't. First of all, frogs creep me out. I used to have a pet frog. His name is Fat Joe. But they're cool, but they are interesting animals. I don't want any frog juice in my tea.
5: I heard there's something with like a drug with some frogs.
4: Yeah, you can smoke the toad.
5: So maybe it's a little edible drink
4: I'll tell you what, that's probably exactly what it is, actually. It's probably a ayahuasca DMT frog in there.
5: I just want to let you know a little too much about this.
4: Stay by your radio, coming up next. What do you think is something that social media has normalized that should not be normal? We're breaking it down up next.
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1: If we can't hear you all over Tampa Bay, then you are not Tampa Bay. 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
1: What it do, boo?
0: All right, right now, there is a social media trend that apparently my wife has picked up on.
1: What's that?
0: This is where couples show each other their For You page on Instagram to see what their algorithm is feeding them.
1: Oh, yeah, my wife did the same thing.
0: To make sure, you know, I don't know, whatever you're into, right?
1: Like, right.
0: I feel like 10 years ago, if you went to my For You page, it would be a bunch of half-naked chicks.
1: Okay, that's fair.
0: But lucky for me, my wife went through my For You page. It was sports cards, wrestling, fantasy football.
1: Oh, I see you cleaned it out before she got to it. That's smart of you.
0: I wouldn't even know how to clean it out. It's kind of crazy, though, if you think about, like, a normal relationship, someone trying to go through your algorithm. If you were to tell me that is, like, a thing that was normal and we wouldn't bat an eye at 10 years ago, I'd be like, that's crazy.
1: I guess you're right, because I think it's normal. But now that you break it down, like, 10 years ago, it does sound kind of crazy.
0: You're like, what would you need to see my algorithm for?
1: It wasn't a thing before. You're right.
0: What is something that social media has convinced us is completely normal but actually isn't?
1: The gender reveals, 100%.
0: So what do y'all got, man? 877-817-2888. One more time, that question. What is something social media has convinced us is normal that actually isn't? We're taking your calls up next. It's the Bootleg Cat Show.

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1: What it do, man?
0: Let's talk about it. We're just breaking down this new trend where couples are showing each other their For You pages so they can see what they're interested in, their algorithm.
1: Yeah, I seen it.
0: I think that's weird. My wife did it to me, and she was pleasantly surprised that it was only football and basketball cards.
1: Oh, she was looking for something, huh?
0: What is something social media has convinced us is completely normal that isn't? The phone lines are open. 877-817-2888. What's going on?
2: I'm going to go with beauty standards.
1: Ooh.
0: Yeah, no, beauty standards are crazy. Anything in specific you could think of?
2: I mean, like, when I go with my friends, they feel like we have to wear heels, especially to concerts. And I'm like, your feet are going to be killing you by the end of the night.
0: You're going to a concert. You're not going to the club, and you're not going to get called backstage to meet Breezy.
1: They're trying, though.
0: Dress for the event. It's a concert. Look nice, but be comfortable. You want to be comfortable.
1: They try to get chosen.
0: All right, what about you, ma'am? What do you think is something that social media has convinced us is normal that actually isn't?
3: Posting everything about your kids.
1: Oh, yeah.
3: We don't need to see your little Johnny and that he likes Cheerios. Like, who needs to know that?
0: Yeah, I feel like a lot of times parents feel like if they don't post their kids on social media, they don't exist in real life.
1: Yeah, just have fun with your kids. We don't need to see them.
0: Yeah, man. Keep your kids off the internet. 877-817-2888. We're talking about it, man. What is something social media has normalized that is not normal? Leave us a voicemail with your opinion coming up, man. Let's talk about it. New book dropping from Colin Kaepernick, and he's got something to say about Jay-Z.
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1: What it do, bro?
0: Colin Kaepernick has a new memoir he's going to be releasing, and while promoting it, spoke about Jay-Z's recent freestyle, in which Cap is mentioned. He said he feels like Jay-Z has a guilty conscience.
1: Oof, getting messy.
0: In terms of some of his associations with the NFL and other things. So, I don't know, man. I kind of feel like I only see Kaepernick when he has something to promote or sell now.
1: Hey, look, I'm about to buy the book.
0: Anyway, stay by your radio. Coming up next, we got the People's Mix on the way. It's the Bootleg Kev Show.

No, she thinks she me when she driving the sport. Real over everything, unenforced. 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I'm from the dirty, we to the north. 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
1: What it do, bro?
0: Coming up, man, one of my favorites, one of the hottest rappers out right now, my brother Belly Gang Kush.
1: Oh, yeah, let's get it.
0: He's hanging out on the Boulay Cap Show up next. Keep it locked.

0: Kev Show. All right, man. Shout out to our guy, Belly Gang Cushington. He got a new record out called What the F Going, featuring 21 Savage. New album on the way now. Now, you dropped the XXL Freshman Cypher freestyle, which was incredible. It was a cappella. Drewski kind of spoofed it a bit at the BET Awards when he was hosting. And I'm just curious, because when Drewski plays the, like, white dude in the hood in his skits, a lot of people say he's kind of playing off of you, because you obviously are biracial, but a lot of people think you're fully white. Did you think that he was kind of like the comments would be tagging you and stuff? What are your thoughts on the Drewski thing?
1: I think at the time, he was just kind of like probably had that character, and it was just like everybody was like, that's me, but like kind of like the story with white family and stuff wasn't me, but like in the hood, kind of some of that stuff was me, so it just like, well, what it was, regardless if he went, like, skyrocketed me.
0: Also, man, Belly Gang, you are the father of a special needs child. Your kid is autistic, and I feel like it's dope that you're super transparent about that. What is something you've learned from your son? You know what I'm saying?
1: Man, how to appreciate every little second of life, and also how to be yourself regardless. He don't have a gauge of, like, what people think of him.
0: Right.
1: Like, he don't even have a gauge of, like, if he making too much noise or
0: right.
1: if he ignoring you, like, you know what I'm saying?
0: He's just unapologetically him.
1: Exactly.
0: Yeah.
1: Exactly. So that's the biggest thing I learned from him, you know what I'm saying? He in his own world, like this for real. So, yeah, I probably learned that. And how to be patient, man. Like, I was wild for my little boy, so, yeah, I had to learn.
0: You think he brought you back down to, like, all right, I got purpose now. I got something I got to come home to.
1: Yeah, yeah, yeah.
0: Shout out to Belly Gang, man.
1: Yeah,
0: good guy. That. Go watch that full interview right now. It is out on the YouTube channel at Bootleg Kev. Make sure you hit subscribe. We're going to be playing his new record, What the F Going, coming up in the People's Mix, man. Keep it locked.
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3: So Olivia is 5 years old. 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
11: 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I seen a commercial on my TV. 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Now he's sponsoring stuff. You seen it coming down the timeline. Can't get away from him. We get it. Then the guy on the radio. I really hate him. 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It drives me crazy. 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Then my dog. 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

0: 40 with such shebang. All of my ops, they diss. Please don't put me to the test. You tryna get back on the net. I'm tryna get back in the flesh. Yeah, yeah, yeah.
1: It's the Bootleg Cab Show with James Andre Jefferson Jr.
2: What it do, boo?
1: Inside the People's Mix, baby. We rolling, coming up. You remember they were saying a lot of bad things, man, Lizzo was doing to her homies and some of the people who was working under her?
2: Oh, yeah. Something about a strip club and the harassment and all that.
1: There was a banana involved. We're going to talk about what happened with Lizzo and some of these allegations up next. She's probably sleeping a little better today. That's what I'll say, all right? And not because she lost all the weight.
2: Ozempic puts you to sleep, though.
1: And also clears, you know, if you got sleep apnea and you're fat, like our guy Baby Joe, once you lose that weight, you sleep a little better.
2: Hey, I love it for her.
1: Anyway, let's get into some brand new music right now. Future California Girls, it's new music, and it's on the Bootleg Kev Show. Yeah.

0: 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I'm Raps MVP.
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2: Yeah.

0: 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Like stand, like stand, like stand, like stand, like stand, like stand, like stand, like stand, like stand, like stand.
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1: What a do, boo?
0: Oh, Lizzo, man. A lot of people were hitting her with workplace harassment and discrimination claims. This was a lawsuit that was up against Lizzo's touring company. You know, there was a lot of people in 2023 that said that Lizzo was acting super hostile and being discriminatory and sexual harassment. All kinds of craziness was happening during a 2023 European tour where a judge has dismissed all claims and Lizzo is good.
1: This sucks for her because her career has definitely took a dip since that harassment.
0: Yeah, I feel like too, man. I feel like definitely a lot of people were giving her hell after that. But she definitely, got on the other side of it. Shout out to Lizzo. She's a very talented young lady, man. Looking forward to the new music coming up. We got the No Cap News on the

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1: What a do, bro?
0: The No Cap News is coming up in a few minutes. James finds the craziest stories in the world. And oh, trust me, he found a crazy one today, James. We definitely going to talk about it up next. What you got?
1: Look, we want to try to keep things light on this segment. But when something bad happens, like murder, and there's a crazy reason behind it, we got to talk about it.
0: More on that up next. Keep it locked.
2: I see dead people.

0: We're gonna tell you what's going on in these streets, man.
1: And you know why?
0: Giving it to you straight, no filter.
2: Let's go. Let's go.
3: The No Cap News with James Jefferson Jr. inside the Bootleg Cap Show. Talk to him,
4: homie. Time for the No Cap News right now. What's going on,
5: look,
4: James?
5: I'm all for spirited arguments, but when it leads to somebody dying, it's crazy. A man is facing murder charges for allegedly shooting his cousin all over who had spicy enchiladas. They was fighting over recipes.
4: So whoever had the spicier enchiladas would win the argument, and then somebody got killed over it.
5: Yes, 100%. A cousin at that family.
4: It is not that serious.
5: Yeah. I'm kind of curious. I want to try both the enchiladas, though.
4: Can I tell you a true story?
5: Brother, you didn't shoot nobody over no enchiladas, did you?
4: My uncle murdered his best friend.
5: Oh, damn.
4: In the 70s, over a TV remote. They got into an argument over the remote and who was controlling the TV, and he murdered his best friend.
5: That's more respectful than spicy enchiladas.
4: By the way, I have two uncles who have committed murder.
5: Brother, stop. You don't got to talk about it all the damn time.
4: Well, can I tell you something else?
5: Okay.
4: So that was my dad's brother.
5: Okay.
4: My mom's brother killed his wife when he was high on peyote in the 70s.
5: There's a common theme here, and it seems like it's drugs.
4: Yes. Like, this is all facts.
5: Why is all your stories better than my No Cap News is.
4: No cap there. That's straight facts. The Daily Hate's on the way.
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1: What it do, bro?
0: The Daily Hate on your Thursday. Coming up, y'all. What you hating on? Leave us a voicemail, 877-817-2888. Can we hate on all of the trials going on right now?
1: There's a lot of them going on.
0: We just wrapped up the Tupac trial. We got this Lindsey Clancy lady.
1: We got the Charlie Kirk one.
0: We also got Little Durk.
1: Oh, too much going on.
0: A lot of trials. The Mo 3 killer trial.
1: Forgot about that one.
0: I can't keep up with them, y'all. What are you hating on, man? All right, leave a voicemail right now at 877-817-2888. It's the Bootleg Kev Show.

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0: All right, man, what are you hating on, and what's your name?
1: 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That's what I'm hating on. But enjoy yourself, because tomorrow, you're going to feel it.
0: Oh, damn, Mr. Uptight right there. But people, you know, these days, they got to go to the club and unwind because the world is ending and everything's unaffordable.
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0: Beat the Freak's cash got grabbed last week. The money is gone. So why play? Well, we got like 9 reasons. Jizza, RZA, Raekwon, Inspector Deck, Method Man, Ghostface, You God, Master Killer, and Capadonna. September 24th, the Wu-Tang is taking over the Mid-Florida Credit Union for the last time with their farewell tour.
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0: Freak's cash got grabbed last week. The money is gone. So why play? Well, we got like 9 reasons. Jizza, RZA, Raekwon, Inspector Deck, Method Man, Ghostface, You God, Master Killer, and Capadonna. September 24th, the Wu-Tang is taking over the Mid-Florida Credit Union for the last time with their farewell tour.
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5: Just got a new car. 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
5: You know who I can't stand? 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Every time I turn on the radio, I hear him. Now he's on TV. I turned on the TV. I seen a commercial on my TV. He got billboards up everywhere. You can't get away from him. He on the sides of buses. He's everywhere. Now he's sponsoring stuff. You seen it coming down the timeline. Can't get away from him. We get it. Then the guy on the radio, I really hate him. His voice is irritating, it drives me crazy. I be driving, I be trying to snatch the radio out the car when he come on. He irritates me. Then my kids, he got my kids in it. My kids walking around talking about they gonna bite me. Then my dog, looking at him funny like, I'm ready to get rid of you too. Get away from me. Please.

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9: Just got a new car. 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

0: You see, they cash money millionaires like Birdman, Juvenile, and Manny Fresh. And enlist No Limit soldiers like Master P, Silk the Shocker. And add a dash of Boosie Badass. Cause I'm all white, man. Cause I'm all. And you got the down southiest tour ever. Welcome to the Cash Money and No Limit Tour. And Wild got tickets for you. 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
7: Just got a new car, ain't putting nothing down. 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You know that's a form of hating. Tell them where you got it from. Tell them where you went. Brandon Mission BC, tell them where you went. Stop hating, man. 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
1: Sorry. 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

0: Snitch and growl. 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Like we gone.
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2: So Olivia is 5 years old. 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
5: 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You can't get away from him. 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Now he's sponsoring stuff. You seen it coming down the timeline. Can't get away from him. We get it. Then the guy on the radio, I really hate him. 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
5: 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Ain't putting nothing down. Now you gatekeeping. People asking you where you got it from and you don't want to tell them. You know that's a form of hating. 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Tell them where you went. Brandon Mitsubishi, tell them where you went. 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

0: Jeffrey's cash got grabbed last week. The money is gone.
1: So why play?
0: Well, we got like 9 reasons. Jizza, Rizza, Raekwon, Inspector Deck, Method Man, Ghostface, You God, Master Killer, and Capadonna. 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

gatekeeping. People asking you where you got it from, and you don't want to tell them. 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

0: You see, they cash money millionaires like Birdman, Juvenile, and Manny Fresh. And enlist No Limit soldiers like Master P, Silk the Shocker. You add a dash of Boosie Badass. 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And you got the down southiest tour ever. Welcome to the Cash Money and No Limit Tour. 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
4: You know who I can't stand? 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Every time I turn on the radio, I hear him. Now he's on TV. I turned on the TV. I seen a commercial on my TV. He got billboards up everywhere. You can't get away from him. He on the sides of buses. He's everywhere. Now he's sponsoring stuff. You seen it coming down the timeline. Can't get away from him. We get it. Then the guy on the radio, I really hate him. His voice is irritating. It drives me crazy. I be driving, I be trying to snatch the radio out the car when he come on. He irritates me. Then my kids, he got my kids in it. My kids walking around talking about they gonna bite me. Then my dog, looking at him funny like, I'm ready to get rid of you too. Get away from me. Please deliver this message to Top Dog. Tell him whatever point you was trying to prove, you proved it. If you get into an accident, that's who you call. Top Dog Law.
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9: We're back, baby. It's good. It's Richie Ortiz from Orlando and the Freak Show. And now that football season's right around the corner, a lot of people are asking me, Rich, what you on? And I always tell them, I'm on Prize Picks, baby, because it feels good to be right. And right now is the perfect time for you to sign up because they're giving you one of the best deals I've ever heard of. They're giving you $150 if your first $5 lineup wins. 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Yeah, you know those picks you throw in when you think a certain person's about to light it up this year. Like for me, I'm going to throw a little 50 spot on Joe Burrow to get 50 touchdowns. If you believe in me, go and throw it in on the app yourself. If you don't, then go and throw in your own prediction. Or go on the social feed and follow somebody else's prediction. Either way, just remember to use code WILD941 to get that $150 when your $5 lineup hits. I'm telling you guys, Prize Picks, it feels good to be right.
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11: 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Brandon Mitsubishi, tell them where you went. Stop hating, man. It's crazy. It was Harold Down.

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14: Just got a new car. Ain't putting nothing down. Now you gatekeeper. People asking you where you got it from, and you don't want to tell them. You know that's a form of hating. Tell them where you got it from. Tell them where you went. Brandon Mission BC. Tell them where you went. Stop hating, man. It's crazy. It was zero down.

0: right, this morning's confession is different because sometimes we have stuff that's going on in our lives that turns into a confession, and Meredith gets the floor. You want to explain to everybody why you are hijacking the moment?
1: Yes. Anthony thinks we're rich, and shocker, we're not. Okay. Want everybody there's to be aware of that.
0: There's not a fight going on, but there is a disagreement going on between the two. Tell them what's going on.
1: So this weekend, it was Pop-Pop's birthday, so the whole family got together to celebrate and hang out. And, you know, we talk about a whole bunch of different things. And the conversation of what the kids get once somebody passes away, like if the grandparents pass away. And Anthony has two brothers, so they would split it evenly. Like, that's just, we've known that, right? Mm-hmm. And Anthony was like, absolutely not. I don't want any of your money. I want you to just go ahead and spend it. You've worked really hard your whole life. I don't need any money from you guys. You guys just go on vacations, enjoy it. And I sat back there and I was like,
0: anybody who listens to this show is like, she's not gonna take this well.
1: So although I totally understand his point of view.
0: No, you don't.
1: And I do, I get it. Because if I worked really hard for everything, would I want to leave something to my kids? Absolutely, yes. But would I also want to spend some of it and enjoy the nest egg that I made? Absolutely, yes. So I understand his point of view, but also, wait a minute. So that's where I was kind of like, we were talking about it. Here we are.
0: I ain't saying she a gold digger.
2: Yeah. Did they give you like an actual number?
1: No. We're going to get into it. It was just like, you know, I don't, that's none of my business. Okay.
0: Told us about this, I'm like, I agree with Anthony because like that shows who he is. Mm-hmm. Like he's telling them, y'all are working your whole lives just to be able to take care of the next generation and don't get to enjoy it. I understand that point, you know, clear. And I understand how you're saying, hey, you got grandkids and everything else. But my thing is, and I said this to you yesterday when you told me, if I die and I still got a 401k, especially from all these poison mangoes and lettuce heads and all this other stuff that they out here trying to kill us with every day is something else, jasmine rice, if that killed me, and I got a 401k, I'm going to be upset.
1: Wait a minute. So everything that you're working for right now, the 401k and all that stuff, you're going to spend it all before you pass?
0: No, all that I'm planning on trying to have something because I feel your side of that. Like, I feel like I would be a jerk if I have children and don't have anything to give them.
1: That's
0: you know, I feel like that. But I also feel like, damn, if we all go, because this feels like everybody keeps saying, even the vice president said it the other day, feels like the end of the times.
1: Yeah.
0: Feels like the end of, he's like, I read the Bible. It feels like we going through, I mean, when they start saying that, I'm like, bro, so if the world ends and I got a 401k, I'm going to be upset. Like, I mean, because that means I ain't leaving it to my daughters because they going too.
1: Right.
0: We all going.
1: Right, but we don't
0: so
1: know.
0: So I don't want money in the bank when I leave here.
2: That's actually surprising for me to hear coming from you because I would feel like you would want, I know you're going to leave something.
0: But if they're not going to be here.
2: Yeah.
0: If we're all leaving because the end of times are happening, we need to run it up.
2: So you're saying spend that.
0: Right. Call me Young Miami. If I leave this earth and all of us are just like the world is just going to hell.
1: Mm-hmm.
0: Well, guess what? We need to go ahead and spend that.
1: We don't know if that's going to happen. So for me personally, I want to leave something to my two daughters. I don't know how much it's going to be, but at least something so they can pay off some bills, maybe buy a house or invest in something. So, so I was staring at Anthony like, well, what about the grandkids? You know what I'm saying? Like, maybe we don't need anything, which also shows you some confidence in Anthony. He's like, I don't need it because I got this household. So also I was kind of like, oh.
0: See? Yeah. Look at my man.
2: But you see the way she was thinking already? She's like, oh yeah, another house. We could pay this off.
0: Like her kids that can go off and do something. Pay she's debt. Saying they get something like a down payment money or something like that. Totally makes sense, except for that whole thing of hey, we might not be here.
1: Isn't that generational wealth? Isn't that how that happens?
0: I don't know. I think generational wealth is different. No. I think that's when you get like, I mean, well, it's not wealth, but that's just more like seeding the next generation.
1: Yeah, you're passing
0: like giving them a starter kit.
1: Yeah.
0: You know, like
1: pay off
0: that.
1: Your school debt, whatever it is, and start off clean, whatever.
0: My question is just for the lay of the land out there, because this conversation, are you guys all trying to leave something or trying to live? Because that's the opposite. Like, if you're living now, then you're not living for the next. You know what I mean? Or if you've planned it correctly, there are some little stipends that you have, like, you know, buried in the backyard or whatever. But are you trying to leave it or you want to live it? Like Anthony said, I think it's great to look at your elder family members and say, you guys deserve to go do some things. Go travel. Go do some stuff. Don't just keep worrying about us. We're adults. We got enough time to do it.
1: Really
0: that
1: sweet.
0: You got to respect that, you know? 888-

0: All right, we got text coming in. One says, out of the 727, generational wealth is almost dead. That is farms, land, etc. Most have sold it to developers and greedy corporate. So that's a wrap. There are a few people who are agreeing with Anthony, though.
1: Yeah, I see that. This one out of Sarasota, 941, says, my mother bought a property in Tennessee and was planning on building a nice house up there, but didn't realize how much it was going to cost. So she spoke to my brother and I and told us that she couldn't do it. And I told her to use my inheritance to help cover it. She worked hard for that money, not me, so use it.
2: Mm-hmm. I've seen a lot of people saying that, you know, they have family members that have 401ks and didn't have the opportunity to spend it or to actually enjoy it.
1: Well, yeah. And taking it out, by the way, you get like a tax.
0: A huge penalty.
1: Yes,
0: and all that
1: that's
0: stuff.
1: It, yeah.
0: This says my insurance policy will take care of them. My 401k is for me.
1: Okay. All right.
0: I think that the real part of y'all conversation is that, all right, you know, the elders out there, because we talked about it, the fact that older people aren't retiring. Like, you know, and we were talking about the entertainment people, but, you know, same when you see greeters and some people can't afford.
1: Yeah.
0: Right now in this climate, they can't afford to just step away, or they don't even think about that as an option because they watch their predecessors work until the grave.
1: Right.
0: You know, if you've seen somebody retire and start to fish and start to travel and, you know, start to downsize their big house to a smaller house so they can manage their finances. If you've seen somebody do that, then you plan to do that to duplicate it. But if you haven't and you just seen somebody go to work at 75, still going to work every day in their work truck,
1: Unless those people learn
0: that way.
1: Yeah, exactly. And that's why I do want to leave something to my kids, whatever that number is. It could be a small number, just something so hopefully they won't have to experience that.
0: This person said out of 501, I don't even invest in 401k anymore. Mm. Like, I mean, it's just, you know, some people out there just decide, you know what, I got to get here and then I'll put it somewhere else. You know, especially if your company isn't like matching or doing any of those beneficial kind of things,
1: right.
0: You know,
1: mm-hmm.
0: This person says problem is the retirement homes are charging $7,500 a month.
1: Yeah.
0: Eating up all their money.
3: That was just a little tease. The real thing is coming up at 6 o'clock.
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5: When it's early in the morning, still dark outside, and you haven't had coffee yet, that's when we let the crazies in the studio. 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
1: An everything shower for us girls.
2: I always say the Holy Trinity, the two armpits and the jennies.
0: Yeah.
2: That's a
0: triangle. That's what I'm saying. You hit the cross.
1: You don't do the butt?
0: I mean, well, no. Listen, you're supposed to. You do everything.
2: If I go to the bathroom in that way, then yes.
0: No, but it's not just if you go to the bathroom.
2: I'm going to be honest. I don't always.
0: Well, I wouldn't have shared that. Just saying as the big homie.
2: I'm being honest.
0: Yeah, but we don't need to be that
1: Who
0: honest.
1: Who showers and doesn't wash their butt?
0: I mean. Him and DJ Envy.
2: I'm saying.
0: And
2: I'm
0: two
2: saying
0: people.
2: Sometimes I don't.
0: Yeah. I think you share too much.
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0: 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Wild 94.1. What up? It's your boy O. I'm trying to talk sexy because I'm trying to talk to my audience in a sexy way because it's a sexy topic. Mm-hmm. All right. So if y'all out there. Meredith.
1: You got to throw your sexy voice on, you know what I'm saying?
0: If you out there trying to get sexy and trying to find somebody on that opposite side of things,
1: tell them.
0: You got to get down with Pheromone Maxin'.
1: Tell them.
0: Pheromone Maxin' is where you basically skip your bathing.
1: Mm.
0: Oh, yes. You want to stay a little funky.
1: Oh, that's
0: it's called Musty Maiden.
1: That house.
2: What are you guys talking about?
0: It's the new thing. It's called Musty Maiden. It's where it's a new trend where individuals are intentionally skipping bathing because they want that pheromones to be at a max.
2: They want that musk?
0: Yeah, because ladies apparently, you know, are attracted to the pheromones. So if you are a little funky, you can draw them in. You're welcome.
1: I always thought that was an urban legend that like your BO was an aphrodisiac.
2: Well, some sweat doesn't stink. You know what I mean? It does depend on the person, the body, the hormones, and what you eat and drink on a daily basis.
0: This says from AI, a viral social media trend is where individuals intentionally are skipping basic hygiene routines like showering, wearing deodorant, all that before their dates, mistakenly believing that their natural body odor releases chemical signals that boost romantic attraction.
2: Interesting.
0: Now, notice it says mistakenly believing. The core idea is proponents on this platform like TikTok say using soap or deodorant or fragrances mask their natural musk.
2: Mm.
0: And so they believe that this unwashed scent acts like a powerful animal-like sex pheromone that makes them biologically irresistible.
2: Oh my gosh. Okay.
1: See,
0: little funk don't hurt nobody.
1: See, that's the problem though. You're telling people funk won't hurt nobody. There's going to be a bunch of people out here stinking.
2: Especially
1: thinking
2: here,
1: that it's helping them.
2: It's hot as hell outside.
0: Yeah.
2: Okay. Do you guys always shower before a date?
1: Yes. 95% of the time, I'll say yes.
0: You shower every day, but before a date, you got to go extra because you just never know.
2: You never know what's going to happen.
0: Yeah, you got to get, what do y'all describe?
2: It's
0: like
2: an everything shower.
0: Right, yes.
2: That's what us ladies do.
0: Have you heard of that?
1: Oh, what?
2: An everything shower for us girls.
1: What is that?
2: Okay.
0: Sometimes they go in there and only hit the basics.
2: Wait a minute. No, an everything.
0: That's what I was told.
2: No, an everything shower is the long shower that we take from head to toe to shaving to exfoliating.
0: From the rooter to the tooter.
2: Right, exactly. But if you're talking about like the quick shower, just, you know, hibbity-bibbity to make sure.
0: That's what you do to Dominus Fibiscus. You do a sign of the cross. Face, chest, underarms.
2: I just
1: do the holy.
2: In and out.
1: I always say the holy trinity, the two armpits and the jennies.
0: Yeah.
1: That's
0: what I'm saying. You hit the cross.
2: You don't do the butt?
0: I mean, listen, you're supposed to. I say you do everything.
1: If I go to the bathroom in that way, then yes.
0: No, but it's not just if you go to the bathroom.
1: I'm going to be honest. I don't always.
0: I wouldn't have shared that. Just saying
1: on?
0: As the big homie.
1: Being honest.
0: But we don't need to be that
2: Who
0: honest.
2: Who showers and doesn't wash their butt?
0: I mean. Him and DJ Envy?
1: I'm saying.
0: Hey,
1: I'm
0: two
1: saying
0: people.
1: Sometimes I don't.
0: All right. I think you share too much.
1: No, I'm just being real.
0: Like, you too open.
1: There's people out there that are going to lie and be like, yeah, I do it every single time.
0: No, there are people out there who say they ain't going to say it out loud. You just said it to 378,000 people that sometimes you don't run it.
1: I'm being honest.
2: Is this a guy thing? I've never
0: No, it's
2: met.
0: Not a guy thing.
2: Okay. Well, it sounds like it kind of
0: No, it's
2: is.
0: A nasty thing.
2: Who goes in the shower and doesn't intentionally, at least minimally, wash?
1: I mean, sometimes
0: water don't touch everything on your body.
1: Exactly, water's touching it, so it's like sometimes.
0: No.
1: Sometimes. If I'm say if I go to the gym and I get home and I want to take a quick shower, I won't wash that part sometimes.
2: Let me read some of these texts that are coming
0: Please
2: in.
0: Don't. Please don't. They're going to kill her.
2: Rich, you are nasty.
0: No,
2: Rich, stop being honest. Rich, that is so gross. Rich, wash your ass.
1: I'm just saying.
0: Yo, we used to have the honesty box where somebody could go in and for 3 minutes they tell the unadulterated truth.
1: Just
0: this guy just hurls them out there with no warning. Like, what are you doing?
1: I'm just saying sometimes.
0: Your pheromones are moaning.
1: Sometimes I be quick, and I just go in real quick, bop, bop, bop, well, and I'm out.
2: What's the intention of that, though, to just wash your, you know, the Holy Trinity, as you say, and not wash, you know, behind? What's the point of that? Is it before bed, or what are we doing?
1: No, like, if I didn't go number two, or, you know, if I do something real quick, you know? If it's a quick shower.
0: The justification makes it so much worse. Just, dude, don't do it. Don't let them do you like this. People out there going to be talking about you over lunch.
1: They could. It's all good.
0: You know that rich boy that's over there, the ATM boy that give away all the money? Do you know he's saying it's going to make it to somebody's conversation? Rob probably riding in the car now. Like, this is where I'm going? Really? Damn. I thought athletes were the ones that we needed to worry about.
2: Oh, my gosh. I guess I could see not. If you are having a really super busy day, then going on a date and not having a chance to shower first, like, that's, you know, it's a first date. So maybe if you're busy that day.
0: I mean, listen, there's... I don't even know what to say.
1: I'm just saying.
0: Because, I mean, I'm just saying, when you get into a shower... Like, do you know the one thing that probably won't get attention every time? And that's why I said your water needs to hit everything if you're going on a date. Like, if you're doing a quickie, I might not go between my toes.
2: Yeah.
0: I might not go between my toes. When I go between my toes, it's a joyous occasion, but I ain't got time to do all that if I'm rushing. Mm-hmm. But if I'm going on a date.
2: First date.
0: I'm scrubbing everything.
2: Yeah.
0: Mm-hmm. In between the toes. And I don't even want nobody by my feet. However, I'm going in between there, getting all of that. You know what I mean? Everything has to get wiped down, especially when you're a big guy. Big guys out there know, you know, you got different pockets and, you know what I mean? You got to hit everything if you're a big dude. You can't be the big dude and the smelly dude. You know what I mean? So, yeah.
2: Somebody said not washing your butt after the gym is wild.
0: Bro, the fact that he justified it by saying, if I didn't do, you know, twosies.
1: Yeah.
0: And I'm like, that has nothing to do with.
1: I'm just saying.
0: Because you have something that's closed all day.
1: Okay.
0: That right there says scrubbing. Whatever it is, I don't need to describe any body parts.
2: There's a fold.
0: Just if there's something that is closed all day, scrubbing. It don't matter if you went to the bathroom. Just scrub it. Okay?
1: I'm sad nobody
0: told you that.
1: That's just like saying people wash their feet every time that they're in the shower.
0: They should, but they don't. Exactly. They don't. But the reason I called you Envy is because I know a couple months ago, Envy went on the air and said that His mom taught him, you know, I met parents teach you how to bathe.
2: Yeah.
0: He said he didn't know you were supposed to clean where you're talking about.
1: In between.
0: In the space in between. Mm-hmm. He didn't know you were supposed to clean that in the shower until he got married.
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1: Good morning.
2: Morning.
0: What up, though?
1: I'm excited about the Labor Day weekend.
0: Are you?
1: Yeah. Extended.
2: 3-day weekend.
1: Get a day.
0: I mean, that, you know, let's be grown for a second. Does that really matter? Because yes. we squeeze maybe a day and a half out of that.
2: I mean, at least
0: the rest of it is either trying to catch some sleep or catching up on something you were supposed to do this week and didn't do.
1: That's true.
2: At least we don't have to wake up early on Monday.
0: Yeah.
1: Yeah, that's
0: unless
1: really
0: you got to wake up early on Monday.
2: Nah.
1: What are you in a grumpy mood for?
2: Yeah, what's wrong with you? Why you got to be a Debbie Downer?
0: Oh, man. Because I'm exhausted. I mean, we had a draft last night, and it's like, yo, you have a draft on Thursday night that starts at 7, and so you mess around, and it's like, and it's in Palm Harbor. It was like, bro, I was
2: it an in-person one?
0: Yeah, that's the other thing, too. It's like, because, you know, you could do it online, and you could do it from home, knock it out fast, and then just be cool. But this league is a CBS league, and CBS don't do it through their app online, so you got to go in person. So me and Mo and a bunch of our guys from Spectrum and a couple cops and just, I mean, everybody out there picking, like, old school, and I'm like, I got to get up in the morning, dog. I'm like, please.
2: It takes way longer, too, because when it's online.
0: Because there was pizza ordered and wings, and everybody had, we had to stop in round 8 so everybody can go reload up on their drinks and stuff, and it's like, plus, but the best part is that people pick with their heart instead of with, like, the actual, if the computer is calling it.
2: You can't see
0: the
2: rankings.
0: You see easily who the next person is. Mm-hmm. These people are jumping down to pick their homers. Like, I want, like Mo. Mo is like, you know, he's got a championship ring with Golden State Warriors. You know, like, he knows sports. He picks Brandon Aubrey in, like, round 5. Because he likes the kick. Meredith's like, what does this mean? He's Brandon Aubrey's a kicker for the Cowboys.
1: Yeah.
0: You never take a kicker that early because they don't really matter that much.
2: Like, you don't take a kicker till very, very late.
0: If you take a kicker, that means I have another, like, main player that I can choose from. Because
1: you want to focus on your quarterback.
0: You want to focus on the one, the high-tier, high-return guys.
1: Oh, gotcha.
0: So, yeah, it was, I mean.
2: I ask you this every day now. Who was your first overall pick?
1: Oh.
0: Well, see, this one's different because it's a keeper league.
2: Yeah.
0: So, like, I had two. I had keeper league means you could take two people from your team. Like, this has two keepers. So you could take two people from your team and keep them for next year.
1: This
0: year I kept Devon Achane and Malik Nabers.
2: Okay.
1: I definitely know who that is.
0: You don't know who that is.
2: Running back.
0: They were talking about it too. They're like, Meredith is so disrespectful. Like, she acts like it's just never been heard of.
2: It's just exciting time right now for us, Meredith, because we know football starts next week, but we get to do the drafts and everything, and we get excited for the season.
1: I just love my fake league so much. I'm really tired today because I picked my fake team last night. I was hanging out with all my friends eating chicken.
2: Okay. The best part, I'm telling you, is the team names. Because everybody has to have, like, a cool team name, something with football or one of the players or something clever. So mine.
1: Nerd alert?
2: No. My team name, I can't even say the whole thing, but it's because I have Joe Burrow. It's Burrow me in some, and you know, touchdowns are TDs.
1: Uh-huh, gotcha.
2: Yeah. So it's Burrow
0: me in some touchdowns.
2: Yeah.
1: That's
0: funny. Like, but just
1: like
0: the initials.
1: That.
2: Yeah.
0: I picked on one of my teams because it's a new league, so I had to create the name because I have Wild Pack, Wild Boys, H2O Boys, you know, stuff like that. Those are ones that I've always had, but the new league, I picked just to make, because I got a bunch of Niner fans in this one, so I picked York Hooker Mint Patty. Because of Jed York from the Niners.
2: Nice.
0: So, York Hooker Mint.
2: I wonder if anybody picked Mark Butcher in any fantasy leagues.
1: Mark Butcher?
2: Yeah, that's Meredith's favorite player.
0: Mark Butcher is a great quarterback. Vincent just put in there, Brandon Aubrey is a bad boy. He is, of course. Yeah. He's the top dog kicker, but not in the fifth round.
2: Fifth?
0: I took him in the fifth.
2: Oh my God, that's even worse.
0: That's what I'm saying. It was like, and then he took a defense. I was like, God.
2: Yeah. Kickers are my last pick, and I don't even care who my kicker is usually. I switch him out every week.
0: I can't even tell you who I picked as a kicker. And then I forgot to pick a defense because I could pick too many receivers. So one of my receivers is getting ousted today, so I can go pick up a defense because I was like in a mood.
2: Oh, nah.
0: I got too many wide receivers, so I got to fix it in waiver wire. Yeah, Meredith is still rolling her eyes. Forget you.
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28: In Hillsboro, we have a crash on 75 South at Fletcher Avenue, and traffic is slow almost back to Bruce B. Downs. In Pinellas, we have an accident on 275 South at 54th Avenue South, and it's blocking the right lane. But the rest of Tampa Bay is still looking good. Not a lot of volume. Most of that overnight construction has been cleared, so you should have a good ride to work. Keeping you updated, I'm Schreiner.
29: Good morning, Tampa Bay. Temperatures in the 70s on this Friday morning. Upper 80s and low 90s this afternoon. Today and right through the holiday weekend, onshore flow. That means a pop-up shower is possible at any time, morning, midday, and afternoon. Check the radar often as you go out and about your day through Labor Day. 40% coverage near the coast, 60% afternoon coverage east of I-75. I'm meteorologist Greg Deep, Tampa Bay 28 and Wild 94.1.
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Check it to the max. Please just rewind. 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Beyonce got something to say, so. Mom.

0: the Freak Show. Word is, music is getting ready to get a little bit more crowded because Jay-Z is doing listening parties now.
1: Oh.
0: So they say he has a big Hove release that is coming. And word is, Beyonce is cooking up music, too, because Morning Dew's been out for a minute. But so there's a new project that is coming there. Also, is there one coming from Drake?
1: Ooh. A listening party or new music?
2: Oh, no. He has a new album, apparently.
0: He has a live stream that is now scheduled. He is teasing what people are saying. Another project. After announcing this live stream called Fear of Missing Out.
1: Okay.
0: He went on his Instagram page and put that out. It's the live stream is going to take place on YouTube on September 15th at 9 p.m. So you got to go to his YouTube page to follow.
1: Right.
0: And you can check all the live. It says basically he put an island and a Ferris wheel emoji in the caption.
1: Interesting.
0: He released 3 albums in May and became the first musician to occupy the top 3 slots on the Billboard 200 chart simultaneously.
2: He's been putting out these cryptic posts and it's Fear of Missing Out, which everybody's saying it could be the new album.
0: Okay. It could be, or because he's been doing so much with the dating circle thing, because like he's been doing like the group date, right, and the whole, you know, the speed dating thing, and he's been popping out. He's been putting a lot of little gems up there about Ella Langley because he wants to remake Choosing Texas.
1: Right.
0: And do like a remix. There's a lot, but let me tell you, somebody posted up an AI thing that had Ella Langley and Drake on it, and the comments under the bottom, they were like, I'm so done with Ella Langley if she pops out with Drake. If Drake makes his way into her country release after she's already gotten like top of the charts for like 20 weeks.
1: Yeah, which is insane.
0: You know, you don't really need Drake. So what are you doing? So fans are really saying leave him alone.
2: That's the typical Drake move, though. Anybody that's popular, Drake tries to automatically jump on the feature.
0: And that's kind of whack.
2: Yeah, I mean, but
0: it's kind of whack.
2: But that's his move,
0: but
2: though.
0: I'm saying, I mean, you know, we know Drake is Drake.
2: Yeah.
0: All hell Drake.
2: But that's what he does.
0: But that's a little whack when somebody is popping and you're like, hey,
1: you want to be
0: friends?
1: Mm-hmm.
0: You want to be friends? It's like you can't chase everybody
1: like,
0: to get
1: really
0: let somebody else have a hot summer.
2: Yeah, but he's been doing that for a minute now.
0: And it still irks me.
2: Now, back to the Jay-Z thing. I know Jay-Z has this documentary coming out on HBO. It's called like Jay-Z and Infinite, and it's pretty much him and Mark Rubin.
0: Why, what's wrong?
2: No, but it's dope. It's him and Mark Rubin doing a listening between them two and doing
1: like
2: commentary.
1: Yeah, I naturally.
0: You mean Rick Rubin?
2: Rick Rubin. I'm sorry.
1: When you were talking about the documentary, I just naturally went. That's why I started laughing. So I'm like, I don't care about that. But if the music is good, I'm down for some good music, you know, at the end of the day. But I don't really care about a Jay-Z documentary.
2: Yeah, but don't you want to hear his like commentary on his songs, how he made it, history behind it? Nothing.
1: So
0: Jay-Z been
1: him.
0: Talking for a couple years.
1: Oh,
0: it's like,
1: God,
0: come on, dog.
1: So
0: it's like, how many times can we listen to you on the podcast
1: talking
0: about what you think about hip hop? Just get in there and rap, dog. Just rap.
2: But
0: just
2: if he has
0: rap.
2: New music coming
1: just
2: out,
1: just
0: rap.
1: Like.
0: But right, what did you just say?
2: If he has new music coming
0: and
2: out.
0: And new music means just push play.
2: Nah.
0: Don't talk to us about it.
1: Do you think Drake is intentionally wanting the spotlight because Jay-Z is trying to get the spotlight again?
0: Yes.
1: Okay.
0: Yes.
1: That I like.
0: Because
1: I like the competition.
0: If he can put out FOMO and FOMO dwarfs whatever Jay-Z is doing, Drake will go home and have his long bath.
1: Would he? Okay, so would you intentionally put it out on the same day or let Jay-Z's cook for a couple days and then drop yours?
0: Honestly, if you're Drake, you probably
2: separate
0: want to let you don't want to wait for Jay-Z because obviously he has something cooking. But this is a good teaser.
1: Mm-hmm.
0: And if you could drop it right on top of Jay-Z's and dwarf his, as he says, the jig is up.

0: shook. Yeah.
1: All right, we got to talk a little NBA. The LA Clippers were hit with a huge fine because they basically were out here being skeezy and secretive and dirty working. And okay, so Meredith, this is the evil.
2: Yeah.
1: The sports.
3: I'm pretty sure we talked about it before.
1: But this is because I want she didn't get crushed of it. And yesterday I got the exact kind of like explanation of it.
2: Okay.
1: Okay. So there's a salary cap. You know what that means?
2: Yes.
1: Salary cap means every team got a certain amount of money to work with and do what you can do to make it magic. Well, Kawhi Leonard's agent and team like basically worked out a secret. Saying we're going to get you an endorsement.
2: I remember that.
1: And the endorsement is for like $28 million. So if he got as much as he can get on the salary cap to get him an endorsement over here that he didn't do any work for, he basically got an extra $28 million to circumvent the salary cap.
2: Gotcha.
1: So because they did that deal, their owner now can't be involved with the team for an entire year.
2: Wait,
1: he can't go. He can't go to the games. He can't go to the building
2: because he's the one that facilitated this.
1: Because he was involved in it. Ooh. He can't do any decisions. He can't work for his own team. He is banned
3: for
1: any activity for a year.
2: Go on vacation. Take a year.
3: I mean, he's one of the richest people in the world, so he'll be fine.
1: Yeah, it ain't like he needs the money.
2: Yeah.
1: But it's the fact that it's your team and you lose out. Yes. Like, that's why the dirty work is the player who basically did it only has to pay $700,000. He made an extra $28 million.
2: Wow.
1: So only fining him $700,000 now that that's been released is nasty.
2: Yeah, slap on the wrist.
1: Yeah, it's like it doesn't even matter. But the team can't have their owner involved. I think they can't get a first round draft pick for like five seasons.
2: God,
3: their general manager is suspended for I think 8 months. Another person in their front office is suspended for 6 months.
2: Wow.
1: Yeah, and the team was fined $30 million.
2: Woo, okay.
1: So it's a big deal.
2: That is a big deal.
1: So the team loses their owner, gets fined $30 million, can't have a first round draft pick for 5 seasons. And the dude who did all the dirt and got an extra $28 million, who basically now has been traded to another team, gets like a smack on the wrist for $700,000.
3: Well,
1: grand.
3: You can't really,
1: it's a little nasty.
3: You can't really blame Kawhi.
1: Yes, you can. No,
3: because Steve Ballmer was the one that was like, hey, I'm going to get you this secret deal.
1: No, he asked for more money. And they're like, yo, dude, it's the salary cap. You can't. Well, his agent said, well, hook us up with it. And he, like, do it.
2: How would he know about their salary cap when they have all these other players
3: on
2: there?
3: That's not his problem.
1: They know that. Yes, it is
3: his
1: problem.
3: He's just trying to get his money. Hey, we want you to plant some trees, and then we're going to get you some more money.
1: It was basically like an Arbor Day kind of thing. You're supposed to be planting trees, and he ain't planting nan or a tree.
2: Yeah, but let's not pretend.
1: He ain't planting nothing.
2: It's not like we haven't heard that before. You try out for like a radio station, and they'll be like, well, this is what we can pay you, but we'll make sure we get you endorsements. You know what I'm saying? Like, that's a go-to move in the industry.
1: The fact of the matter is he is the one that did the dirt, and he is the least punished out of the whole thing. Well, that's nasty.
2: Yeah, I get where they're coming from that angle, unfortunately. And they could have fined. I mean, being an owner, not allowed to be involved in the business that you own or going to a game that's crazy.
3: I think a year off, $30 million, it might seem like a lot. I mean, it is a lot. But to Steve Ballmer, that ain't nothing. They could have told him to sell the team and not have anything anymore.
1: It's also nothing to pay. Like, if you got $28 million on the dirty side, like they know you did. They didn't ask for that money back. So you basically got an extra almost $30 million. $700,000, I would rather it had been $7 million. Mm-hmm. I would rather him had to have, like, some sort of heartache that you made everybody. His uncle agent ain't allowed to represent players for, like, a couple years.
3: That's also the reason why.
1: Everybody lost all it. Everybody lost big stuff except for the one that is in the middle of it.
3: So why blame Kawhi? You got to blame the uncle. The uncle was the one who brokered the deal. Mm-mm. So you get mad at the uncle.
1: What do we always say? We say the main person is the person who always wears the guilt and the person who did it. He's the money behind it. We know that. Well, yes, ma'am.
2: Yeah.
1: What were you raising your hand about?
2: No, I was just listening. I mean, I'm kind of siding with Rich here. Because you don't, I don't know the inner workings of the company. I don't know their exact budget. I don't know exactly what everybody's getting paid.
3: I don't know your salary cap. I don't know where you at.
2: I don't know the other players and what they're getting paid.
3: I'm just trying to get my money.
1: This is all cap because you've seen LeBron sit down. LeBron knows exactly what the team is doing. The big stars know. Their agents know. You trying to tell me Rich Paul don't sit down with Jenny Buss or whoever now and say, all right, so I know what you guys got going on. When they talk about the Bucks, they talk about the salary cap, what Vita Vea can get, what he's supposed to get what Baker Mayfield. It ain't no secrets. We know what the salary cap is.
3: You have an agent, technically.
1: Your
3: agent is the one that goes in there and they go and they broker the deal. You don't go in there and you don't.
1: It's not true.
3: I mean, you talk to them a little bit, but
1: no, there's not a little bit. Your agent talks to you in the face profusely to make sure that they go in and represent what you want. And then when they get it, they come back to you and they tell you what they
3: and
1: got
3: like,
1: before
3: hey,
1: they can accept it.
3: This is what I got done. This is what you're going to get. And you just go, okay.
1: Nope.
3: And you sign it. You keep it moving.
1: That's not what I'm doing. And you just say, I got an agent. How you going to tell me how I go with an agent?
3: I'm saying,
1: telling you, hey,
3: you don't
1: how
3: read
1: I go.
3: Every single thing that's in your contract.
1: Yes, you do. But they dumb it down for you. They're like, here are the bullet points. Here are the key points of everything that you wanted. Here's what we got. All right, here's something else you probably need to pay attention to. If you agree to these things, sign this bottom right here, and then I will go and accept it. That's how they do it. It ain't just a homeboy network. Mm. Hey, they said some good stuff, so you can go ahead and take it. That ain't how they do it.
3: It's like, hey, they're going to figure out how they get you $30 million. You're going to sign right here. I just... sign it. Thank you.
2: Keep
3: 30 million. Keep it moving. That's it. Give me the basketball.
1: 813 just said, damn, oh, it'd be your own people. I hear just dry snitching on your boy. Ain't that crazy?
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1: All right, it's your pre-Labor Day enjoying Friday for your three-day weekend that is on the way. So turn up with your freaks.
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16: In Hillsboro, we have that crash on 75 South and Fletcher Avenue. The two right lanes are now blocked. Traffic backed up to Bruce B. Downs. We have a crash on 75 North at Bruce B. Downs, blocking the three right lanes. An accident on 75 South at the 275 interchange. And in Sarasota, an accident on 75 North at Bee Ridge Road. Keeping you updated, I'm Schreiner.
17: Good morning, Tampa Bay. Temperatures in the 70s on this Friday morning. Upper 80s and low 90s this afternoon. Today and right through the holiday weekend, onshore flow. That means a pop-up shower is possible at any time, morning, midday, and afternoon. Check the radar often as you go out and about your day through Labor Day. 40% coverage near the coast, 60% afternoon coverage east of I-75. I'm meteorologist Greg Deep, Tampa Bay 28 and Wild 94.1.
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3: All right, listen, this is a strange one. Got our attention. Okay, so dear Freak Show, you guys talk a lot about relationships all the time, how men can't tell their partners what to do. And I'm stuck in the reverse of that situation because it's my wife. Tell me, what do I do with this? One of my boys got locked up. It was a kind of a big deal, like the Fed showed up at his job type-ish. We didn't see or hear from him or any of his boys who drive for him for a couple of weeks. He runs a trucking shipping type company and something got them caught up. He stopped by last week and let me know that he was all good, but didn't offer really exact information on what happened. He said it was just a mix up. He said it was all about somebody they had done business with who I guess wasn't legit. My wife has been wigged out by the whole thing and told me that she doesn't want him in our home anymore or around our family. This is one of my guys. We play cards together. We golf together every couple of weeks. We do kids' birthdays together too. He's one of my circle. Cutting him off is a big deal and doesn't feel fair for her to ask me to do this. It's the definition of switching up. I'm loyal and he said he's good, so I really have no problems about it. Plus, if the feds let you go, don't that mean that you're in the clear? Like, I just don't really understand what we're fighting about. She says the feds ain't picking up normal people and she's standing on that and doesn't want him around or his people around.
4: I can understand how that can make her nervous, that stuff. You know what I mean? I can totally, it's the feds. You know, it's one thing that the cops show up at somebody's house. If that happened to me or one of my friends, I'd be like, damn, did you hear that the feds showed up? If they showed up at your house, I would definitely be like, holy crap.
5: But you wouldn't stop hanging out with me because the feds showed up at my house.
4: I think she's saying she would. I wouldn't stop hanging out with you. I might just, you know.
5: You would stop hanging out with you?
3: Bro, don't you hear it in her tone?
4: No, I wouldn't stop hanging out with you. But I could see why the wifey is kind of like concerned. I could see that. Doesn't mean you all can't be friends.
5: I think it's okay to hang out with him. If they let him go and he explained that it was an investigation for somebody else that he was doing business with.
4: Sure.
5: That explains everything. Then you should be good to hang out with him. It's not like he's going to get picked up.
4: I could see her apprehension here. And no, I wouldn't tell you to stop hanging out. And I wouldn't want to stop hanging out with you either. But, you know, you take a little breather for a second.
3: Okay, well, see what I'm saying? Take a little breather means
4: that
3: you...
4: That means you switching up.
3: That's not loyalty. That's not loyalty. Your people are your people. However, I will tell you that as somebody who's watched feds take somebody in the family away and the person who comes back, it ain't always that it's clear. It's that, okay, the case is being made. Like, you know, you can be let go because they have like, you know, first 48, they got to figure it out. But, and then before they charge you, they can come back. The feds get to interview you, get the information.
4: Yeah.
3: And then they get to come back with all of the official stuff after they go off of what you gave them in the interview.
5: I got a quick question. Say the feds did pick him up. He got in trouble for whatever he got in trouble for. And now he's helping the feds to get the bigger fish.
3: Oh,
5: right?
3: Wait now.
5: I'm just saying. I'm just asking a question. I'm just playing devil's advocate.
3: No, you can't come to the cookout now. Because now whoever the mob is looking for you, you out here snitching.
5: So that's if the case is that he did get in trouble and now he's an informant, say, for the FBI or whoever he got picked up from.
3: Yeah, now you can't come.
4: Bro, it's a lot. Again, it's not just a different situation. Maybe the police show up or this or that. I mean, when you're talking about the feds, this person texted in and said, don't they have a 90% conviction rate? So yeah. I don't know. I think they're building a case and I don't want to be involved in that.
3: I mean, I'm for real. Yeah, that's a lot for the cul-de-sac.
5: If you have nothing wrong going on with your neighbors, don't want that happening.
4: I'm not going to not be friends with you or anything like that because, you know, honestly, I want to know.
5: It sounds like you are.
3: No. But that's different. If they picked up your boy and let him go, that's still your boy. I haven't lost any love for you. If the feds got you working with them as a like a whatever informant? Yeah, you might not be able to come around.
4: I'm going to be friends with you and want to talk to you because I want to know the tea, you know? But so I want to know like what's going on and what I can know, but and see what's going on with your life. But I might want to take a little bit of a breather. And I don't feel wrong for saying that.
3: If your friend, like, and I mean, we use that word loosely, but if a friend of yours, somebody who you spend time with, he said kids' birthdays, golf, all that. If somebody who is in your circle gets swooped up by the feds and disappear for a couple weeks. Because, okay. I mean, you just got to put it in. You got to put it in that clear way.
4: Yeah.
3: All right. That's what you need to respond to. Whether it's text or call, I'm asking you. One of your people gets swooped up by the feds with them little windbreakers with the letters on it.
4: Damn.
3: In a public way. Wow. And then disappear for a couple weeks. Can they come back to your house?

0: like official poll, but I got to tell you the results. Meredith is over here. She said the percentile is like at 85% of the people who are saying nah, sir.
1: Hell nah. Ain't no way.
0: You can't come back around here. Yeah. It's a lot of that out here. I mean, this one says, nope, the feds are never not watching.
1: Yeah.
0: You can't come back to my house. If you are around trash enough, you start smelling like it.
1: Ooh, that's good. Out of the 727, nah, not in my house, but we can still go golfing because that's called balance. And I agree with that. Don't come in my house, though. Like, we can catch up on the phone, maybe grab a bite to eat, but...
0: Man, okay. I don't know if y'all ever watched The Wire, but they get you at the golf course, too. All right, Kia's on the line. How you doing this morning?
2: I'm doing good.
0: Uh-oh.
1: Are you mad?
0: Why are you sound angry, Kia? What happened? Tell us what happened. What's going on?
2: Well, you know, it's just like when... For me, personally, I have been picked up by the feds. And one thing about the feds is they not picking you up and letting you out to get no information. It don't work that way. They will sit you down to get information from you about somebody, but they're not going to be like, oh, we're going to send you back out here to get information. No, because one thing about the feds, they have the information they need when they come to you. They got it. You already been surveilled. They know what they coming to you for.
0: So they don't make any mistakes. They came after you for a specific reason.
2: No, that's why their conviction rate is so high. Mm-hmm. It's because I was under investigation for a year, and I had no idea that I was under investigation. No clue.
0: Oh, damn.
2: And they showed up, and we talked, and a couple months later, I was picked up. And there was offers. They were talking to me about, you know, hey, can you give up this person? Absolutely not. Because all of that stuff is public information. You can go right on the website and you can find out who's talking. It's called a 5K. If they got a 5K, they're cooperating, but they're not letting you out to cooperate. Once they have you, that's it. They'll get information from you and they can help reduce your sentence, but they're not going to say, we're going to keep you out there so you can get us more information. But I do understand why the wife would not want him in the house, because when they investigate you, everybody around you is watched.
0: But Kia, let me ask you this, though. You went in, and I'm not going to ask you what you did, but if you want to tell us, that's fine. I'm not going to get all in your business. You know, I don't want you dry snitching, but if you got picked up, does that mean the people who are in your circle, the people who love you, the people who are around you, they could tell you don't come back?
2: I would say not necessarily, but they could use precaution. So, you know, being that this is just like a homeboy, a close friend, I think I would have, me personally, I would have a private conversation. I would want to get a little bit more information as to why, because when the feds come, it's serious. So, you know, and it could have been a mix-up, but still, when you're coming into somebody's home and, you know, you don't know if you're being followed, you know, you have people just enjoying the day off of work and they might want to have them a little smoke. You know, people get caught in the crossfire of things that don't even have anything to do with them, you know, just off of being a friend or just off of, you know, being a confidant.
0: Okay, listen, they in here, like, fighting. They're like, man, somebody ask.
1: Because I told somebody. You.
3: Because she's going to like, yeah, you see, you can't smoke. Yeah. And I'm like, what?
1: I told you.
2: And see, me personally, when I wouldn't even put anybody around me in that predicament that I care for and that cares for me. If I know that I got something going on and it's a possibility that, you know, people that really don't have anything to do with it can be caught in the crossfire, because I've heard so many stories. I did 18 months in the feds, and you literally had people, man, I'm telling you,
1: girl,
2: you had people that were in.
0: You got us clutching our pearls. We're like, wait a minute. We thought it was a mistake, and they let you go. We didn't know you was in.
2: No.
0: 18
2: months?
0: Girl, let me hang up on you for you messing around. No, we don't want to be talking to. We got El Chapo on the phone. We don't want to be talking to El Chapo.
3: No, we're on the phone with him for 5 minutes. I need to know.
2: And I'm gonna tell you, I went for misuse of government funds, and I really feel like I shouldn't have went because it was kind of BS. but it was kind of, well, we wanted that money and you didn't give
0: it
2: to us.
0: Is this a PPP?
2: Was this no, COVID? No. It was my mom passing away and everything in that bank account was signed over to me. They were accruing disability benefits into that account. I didn't know my mom applied for disability benefits because that was another thing. They were trying to say that I impersonated my mom.
0: They thought you was trying to snake the system. Okay.
2: Exactly.
0: Because you were snaking the system.
2: No. Yeah. And it's like, why would the bank release that money to me if I wasn't supposed to have
3: it? I'm not going
2: to
3: tell them this.
2: How am I supposed to know?
0: Yeah. I mean, because, wait, we just talked about that bank that bank truck that fell over in Palm Beach.
3: Oh, the Briggs truck?
0: Yeah. And they like, that's the same thing they get you for. You know that ain't your money. So when they come knocking on the door, you guilty. Like,
3: that's God's
0: blessing. Yes. Yeah, kid, you did that.
2: They don't care. They want their money.
1: Damn.
2: But, you know what? The feds, like I said, it's a sticky situation with them because a lot of times I do know people personally that were in there and had nothing to do with it. They were just dating this person and got caught in the crossfire of being watched. There were neighbors that almost got dragged in. So I can't understand how, you know, somebody would be kind of sketchy about having someone under investigation.
0: Sense. It makes sense because that's why that justifies just what you said, that the wife is kind of, you know, understandable on why she.
1: Thank you.
0: I appreciate it, Kia. That girl, but I don't even want you on the phone no more, though, because I'm telling you, if they watching you, they watching us.
3: I got to read this one more story. It says, I was arrested by the feds and they absolutely put me back on the streets to work for them. People think that it's tough, but then you start hearing 30, 40 years. Let's just say I'm free. Not proud of it, but I came home.
0: Why everybody listening to us been with the feds?
1: That's like, because we are wild.
0: No. I don't want that on our resume. We got all these.
1: Did you change your opinion now?
3: No.
1: What?
3: They don't care about me and my Jay. Like, I don't care. I'm not doing anything
1: That's
3: illegal.
1: That's not true.
0: Nah, but see, the thing is, the feds watching the person. Mm-hmm. And then they catch you on something. Ooh. And then you get caught up. So now they see you leaving somebody of them, some little yeah's house, and they pull you over and you in there doing whatever. Uh-huh. And they like, now we got you, but we need you to turn state's evidence against it.
1: Or you're going to jail.
0: I ain't never been to jail, but I watch CBS FBI. And let me tell you, I know it looks I'm lying. I guess
3: my mentality is different because I know I'm not doing anything wrong with my life. So if I'm being surveilled,
1: but
3: it's
1: if
3: like,
1: you know okay. information about other people, it may not be you know stuff about people. You know you have information. I'm just saying that's how they get you.
0: Well, y'all sounding like some snitches. It's snitching season in here. She just basically told everybody that you know some people. Meredith, shut your mouth. You can get him arrested before the 3-day weekend is up.
3: I'll be going to church and I'll be reading the Bible.
0: What if Kia phone tapped?
1: Yeah.
0: Because they are her already surveilled. Like, and she done called the freak show. Now they looking at us. Oh, damn.
1: Oh, man.
0: Oh, damn. We about to have a 3-day weekend. We're going to get arrested on the second day. Ain't this something?
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0: I'm sorry. 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
4: Beat the Freak's cash got grabbed last week. 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
17: In Tampa, still dealing with the accident on 75 South at Fletcher Avenue with the two right lanes blocked. It's backed up to Bruce B. Downs. We have a crash on 75 North at Bruce B. Downs off to the shoulder. An accident on 75 South at the 275 connector. And now an accident on 75 South at State Road 56. Keeping you updated, I'm Schreiner.
6: Good morning, Tampa Bay. Temperatures in the 70s on this Friday morning, upper 80s and low 90s this afternoon. Today and right through the holiday weekend, onshore flow. That means a pop-up shower is possible at any time, morning, midday, and afternoon. Check the radar often as you go out and about your day through Labor Day. 40% coverage near the coast, 60% afternoon coverage east of I-75. I'm meteorologist Greg Deep, Tampa Bay 28 and Wild 94.1.
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20: All right, it's Beat the Freaks time. I got Sincere on the line. What's cracking this morning?
21: Not going to the Fed.
20: Let me tell you, they listening to all of us this morning, boy. The Fed's paying attention this morning. All right, you got $250 on the line from Fair and Fair Accident Attorneys, but you got to choose between me or Meredith. Who you want to battle?
21: Who made the questions?
20: Rich made them.
21: Oh, Lord. I'm going to go with you.
22: ATM Rich did make the questions today.
23: Yo, can you stop with the name?
22: Orlando Stephan out, and it's all hooked up by... It's hooked up by Fair and Fair Accident Attorneys. All right, Richie Rich, number one.
7: What is the capital of Alabama?
21: Tuskegee.
7: No. And number two, in what year were the first Academy Awards held? Multiple choice. Is it 1929? 1939 or 1949?
21: 39.
7: No, that's incorrect. Let's see if we get number three. True or false, sumo wrestling is the national sport of Japan. Is that true or false?
22: Five.
21: False.
7: No, that's true. And number four, I think you'll get this one. Before forming their duo and releasing All My Life, Casey and JoJo were the lead singers of this famous R&B group.
21: Jodeci.
22: Yes.
7: There we go. You're on the board. And then last, what are the three colors of the Jamaican flag?
21: Yellow, green, and red.
7: No.
22: Not today. Orlando. Man. Okay, so you have
7: three. Uno.
22: Uno. Uno. Yeah.
20: Okay, I like Uno. Unless they all hard, I can do Uno.
7: All right, number one, what is the capital of Alabama?
22: Five.
20: Birmingham?
7: No, it's Montgomery. And not Tuskegee.
20: Oh, yeah.
21: That's Selma. I'm thinking about the school.
20: Yeah. You know, like, I mean, yeah. Selma, Alabama, maybe? I don't know.
7: Number two, in what year were the first Academy Awards held? Multiple choice.
20: Oh.
7: Was it 1929? Was it 1939? Or was it 1949?
22: Five. Four.
20: B.
7: No, it was at 1929.
22: Woo! Damn.
20: Damn.
22: Oh, my God. I want to put
7: number three, true or false? Sumo wrestling is the national sport of Japan.
20: That is true.
7: Yes. That is true. Number four.
20: They've been trying to recruit me.
22: Stop.
7: Number four. Before forming their duo and releasing All My Life, Casey and JoJo were the lead singers of this famous R&B group.
20: Jodeci.
22: Yeah.
20: Come on.
7: Forever, lady. And five. What are the three colors of the Jamaican flag?
22: Jamaican. Five.
20: Red, black, and green, you know.
7: No, no.
20: I don't know.
7: Green, yellow, and black.
20: Is green, yellow, and black?
7: Yeah.
20: Oh, I don't
7: where'd the red come from?
20: The red, the black, and the green.
21: Red
20: it
21: finger. Just,
20: it felt like it was supposed to be that way. I don't know.
21: It was.
20: I really think it was the red, the black, and the green.
7: There's no red.
20: Either, I don't know. Either that was them or X-Clan. It was somebody. I don't know. Sincere, tell everybody what just happened.
21: Man. ATM Rich made these questions and I got beat by the freak.
20: Yeah. You know, I was good, Sincere. I mean, give me some credit. All right, listen, we got $300 that is now grown to, so you don't get the cash, but I got the Wu-Tang Clan and Bone Thugs coming to the Amp. If you want to go on September 24th, you got a pair of tickets. This is the last time they're going to be on stage together for their farewell tour. You want to go or you want to give them away?
21: I've been there singing. It's the first of the month.
20: For real. All right, we got you. I'm going to put you on hold so we can get your info. All right, Pippen?
21: Yes, sir.
20: All right, hold on, man. All right, we are $300. That's a good look. I got the questions. We won't be on Monday, but please believe I hit y'all in the head with it on Tuesday.
22: Were you guys thinking of Red Stripe beer or something
7: yeah,
22: like that?
7: Yeah, I think that.
20: The red, the black, and the green. Merit.
7: You gonna piss somebody off. Stop. Yeah. Stop.
22: Keep going.
20: The red, the black, and the green. That's what I always thought it was. I don't know. All right,
7: red
20: man, let's
7: the
20: move.
7: Beach, boy.
20: All right, listen, man. It's time to move. DJ Kaz, you know what it is. With Winters and Yonker, our aggressive attorneys. 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If they had a flag, it'd be the red, the black, and the green.

0: I thought,
1: at the end of the Chappelle thing where they showed the sea and it like the red,
2: yes,
1: the black and the green with a key. Well, that's an X-Clan type of thing. But yeah. I immediately, when you said Jamaica, I just kept thinking and hearing that in my head. The red, the black, and the green.
0: Nah. I was thinking of Cool Runnings. Not. You don't think of Cool Running? Feel the rhythm. Feel the vibe.
1: It's Bob Santa.
0: Yellow, the green, and the black.
1: That wasn't it. Somebody said I was thinking of the Rasta flag, but the Rasta still got gold in it. So, yeah, but it's red, green, and gold.
2: Mm-hmm.
1: So I had it wrong. I'm sorry. No disrespect.
0: Yeah, you and Sincere be smoking too much.
1: This snitching is real around here.
0: At least you got a card.
1: The feds are listening.
0: You got a card.
1: I do have a card.
0: I do it illegally.
1: But I'm still not. You just snitched on yourself. What are you doing?
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5: 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Tell them where you got it from. Tell them where you went. Brandon Mitsubishi. Tell them where you went. Stop hating, man. It's crazy. It was

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1: We're back, baby. It's good. It's Richie Ortiz from Orlando and the Freak Show. And now that football season's right around the corner, a lot of people are asking me, Rich, what you on? 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
3: In Tampa, still dealing with the accident on 75 South at Fletcher Avenue with the two right lanes blocked. It's backed up to Bruce B. Downs. We have a crash on 75 North at Bruce B. Downs off to the shoulder. An accident on 75 South at the 275 connector. Now an accident on 75 South at State Road 56. Keeping you updated, I'm Schreiner.
4: Good morning, Tampa Bay. Temperatures in the 70s on this Friday morning. Upper 80s and low 90s this afternoon. Today and right through the holiday weekend, onshore flow. That means a pop-up shower is possible at any time, morning, midday, and afternoon. Check the radar often as you go out and about your day through Labor Day. 40% coverage near the coast, 60% afternoon coverage east of I-75. I'm meteorologist Greg Deep, Tampa Bay 28 and Wild 94 World.
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Shorty, what's up, shebang? All of my ops, they diss. Please don't put me to the test. They tryna get back on the net. I'm tryna get back in the flesh. Yeah.

0: It's the Freak Show, Wild 94.1 Bay's Party Station. All right, so there's a story. Meredith sent this to us yesterday. The announcer, the person who announces all of the contestants on the Wheel of Fortune, his name is Jim Thornton. He's been there like forever.
1: Yeah.
0: And he got suspended from the show. They suspended him after an airline passenger who was sitting close enough to him to see his laptop spotted disturbing messages on his laptop. Okay. And now if you like me, first thing you're thinking is, why are you being nosy? But
1: it was
0: a big deal because the passenger said Thornton, Jim Thornton, the announcer from Wheel of Fortune, was on a May flight from Charlotte to Los Angeles when she saw messages on his chat room and it said couple of cute boys and a hot little girl. Then on the next message line, it said all you can eat boy fed.
1: Oh, my God.
0: And it was a reference to CP. It kept saying CP, which is alerting them that that's an abbreviation for, you know, inappropriate photos.
1: Child.
0: So she alerted the flight crew. The law enforcement met Thornton when the plane landed in LAX. They got his computer and everything else. They had to investigate it. And his attorney has explained that he's involved in suicide prevention advocacy after he lost a close family member and was sent a link to the chat room by an acquaintance from a suicide prevention group because this is where he finds his people that he can do work with or so he can help counsel to clear his, you know, guilt of losing a family member. He wants to contribute. So they said Thornton claims that he left after he realized that that chat room was filled with CP intel.
1: Mm-hmm.
0: But the timestamp is showing that he was in that room for at the minimum 57 minutes.
1: Oh, God.
2: Yeah,
1: they're going to be able to trace this. If they have your laptop, and we were talking about the feds earlier, I mean, they're definitely going to be able to do a deep dive into, like, everything. They're probably going to request his cell phone and all that stuff.
0: His attorney insists that there was no illegal child porn on that site. It was just people who are involved in that making comments on that site. There was no actual photos.
1: Okay.
0: It was just chat room filled with people who lived that very bad,
1: disgusting,
0: dirty, disgusting life.
2: So why were you suspended? Like, I know
1: they're investigating.
2: They're trying to explain all this stuff, but you obviously got suspended for a reason.
0: Well, but the thing is, he wasn't arrested. He wasn't charged with a crime. They're just saying he's suspended while they investigate.
1: Yeah, I think that they have to. You have to separate and put the person in timeout for just a little bit so your name can be cleared. I hope he's cleared. I hope there's nothing nefarious or gross that's going on here. The explanation is weird. It's very specific. I will say that.
0: Yeah, I mean,
1: that's weird.
0: When you understand, we've lost people here, and
1: yes,
0: you do more things to try and support them. I get that. I'm not saying it's a good excuse, but I do understand losing somebody and delving into that world to try and help.
1: Mm-hmm.
0: But that's very random. It seems like that's a really convenient excuse
2: to be in a chat room for 57 minutes when
0: I cannot look at him with this mustache.
1: Sorry.
0: Like, he's trying to be serious and he's got a mustache. Our karaoke song calls for a mustache
1: and a wig,
0: and this has got the mustache on already trying to talk serious.
1: Yeah.
0: And I'm like trying to look at him, but he looked like somebody teal.
2: So Uncle Rico here. But to go back to it, no, seriously though, to be in a chat room for 57 minutes where the subject matter is a bunch of stuff that is inappropriate, and you have the little boys, boy Faye, and like little girls, like that's way too long for somebody to be in a chat room and not knowing what you're doing.
0: Okay, so he's on a plane, and because TMZ has a screenshot of his computer because
1: right,
0: the lady took a screenshot of his computer. Like, it feels Karen-ish, but it's like, yo, if you see something illegal happen, and what they say, see something, say something.
1: And it's about kids.
0: And she got proof because on the chat room, somebody says, wait, you're on a plane? And then it says, what if someone sees?
2: Exactly.
0: And then someone says, yes, exactly. What if someone sees a random sequence of lines on your screen? I love it. Like, it's like they're talking back and forth, and I want to say, and not everybody on a plane, so they talking to this guy.
2: Yeah, and I'm looking at more messages. One message says, how are people so addicted they can't go a few hours without looking at something illegal? And then right after that, I know my porn habits aren't great, but damn. It's like, that doesn't sound like a suicide prevention chat room.
1: Well, he said he was sent that link
0: by somebody who was in the advocacy of the thing.
1: Okay, but if you are sent a link and you open it up, and then you're witnessing all this ridiculous, crazy, disgusting behavior, isn't this something that the authorities need to be aware of so they can do their investigation to find these people or shut down the chat? Like, was he ever going to send this link to authorities?
0: You had me at opening a link. I haven't opened a link in probably 3 years, yeah, unless I know exactly who it's from. I'm not just... People send me songs and I'm like, sorry, I'm not downloading it because there are people out there who don't like me.
1: Yeah.
0: And if I download the wrong thing, it could be the whole company that has to deal with it. So I definitely don't do links.
1: Mm-hmm. My question is, why didn't he report it?
2: Yeah, if that's
0: because he was too busy doing it. You guilty. Yeah, it feels guilty. I'm looking at this text that chain. They must have had some sort of investigatory, like, you know, kind of hints on what he was into or whatever to just handle this so fast. They didn't wait until due process right, or whatever else. So, you know, and this is, I mean.
1: And thank you for this woman.
0: We talked, but yeah, I mean, that's what I'm saying. It's very Karen-ish, but because it was so serious, you're kind of happy that she took pictures and all this other stuff.
1: We have to protect children.
0: But, I know I've felt guilty when I'm on a plane and I could see somebody's like messages, and then I'm like, and you get invested. Mm-hmm. You're like, while you're sitting there waiting,
1: you're bored,
0: and you're looking like, oh,
1: that's the most interesting thing that's happened.
0: I've watched people, you know, happy with each other and kind of too happy, and I've watched people break up.
1: Yeah,
0: other thing, and I'm like, I'll sit there and read it, but I don't be snapping pictures and nothing like that.
1: So when this story initially broke, I thought, because it was a story on TMZ, and I thought I had something to do with the flight attendant, so I thought he was getting handsy with like a flight attendant, like grabbing somebody's butt cheeks or something like that. And then yesterday, this came out, and I go, whoa, this took a huge turn.
0: Yeah, yeah, I saw serious, that. Too, because if you do anything to somebody on a plane, that's like an FAA official person.
1: Right.
0: They take it seriously. Like, you can't even if it was grabbing a person's butt on there who works on the plane, mm-hmm, they turning that thing around.
2: Nah.
0: Yeah, they don't play.
2: I saw the pictures yesterday, and I didn't see the zoomed-in chat room. Like, all I saw were a couple of words. But now that I'm looking at some of the things that I could see what people are saying, like, people are even warning him, like, hey, don't be the guy that gets arrested for having CP on your phone wallpaper and things like that. It's like, dude, that is way too long, 57 minutes, again, to stay in a chat room when you claim you don't know what you were looking at.
1: Well, yeah. Were they sending photos or was it just talking about it?
0: No, it's just talking about it.
1: Just a chat room.
0: This was just a chat room. So there was no images on there. It was just a chat room. So, I told y'all the other day, I think it was yesterday. Well, I was talking about, you know, my friend's got a kid and the kid, you know, another kid sent, you know, her a video.
1: Yeah.
0: And she wasn't aware that by, you know, just taking the video that he sent her, mm-hmm, which was an inappropriate video, but just by taking that, she now was in possession of CP.
1: Mm-hmm.
0: And it had to be explained to her, like, you know how when they talk about somebody that gets arrested and they say this person has 160 images on their phone, we think, ew, like, you creep. But if there's a kid out there with 40 friends that have all exchanged pictures and they just happen to have it in their phone, I'm like, you realize you're now on the news where they say this person has 40 images of child porn. They don't say it was from their friends and they thought it was okay. And they don't announce it like that. They mm-hmm announce it like, this is a very serious epidemic of people out there, you know, getting caught up by this. So great conversation to have with the folks who are around you, because I don't think everybody really understands how egregious it is.
1: People are asking who we're talking about.
0: Wheel of Fortune announcer that's been suspended from the show because he was on a flight. And somebody who was in eyeshot of his laptop told the authorities that this guy was looking at CP, child P.
1: It was a chat, though.
0: Yeah,
1: picture.
0: But it was actually just a chat. But mm-hmm, she was reading the chat and reading all of the lines talking about looking for a boy fat. Can't wait to eat at a boy fat and blah, blah, blah, blah, blah.
1: So, yeah. Crazy.
0: That's a lot.
1: Nasty work.
0: Yeah.
1: Hopefully he's innocent. We'll find out.
0: His excuse makes sense. But I don't think they're going to just go with the excuse.
1: Yeah.
0: So it is.
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0: All right. So now we got to go out here with Uncle Rico.
1: Yes.
0: And put on our mustache.
2: Hey, Papi, you go to the store, you get me a Lucy. You know what I'm saying?
0: Okay. All right. All right. Wait, hold on.
4: 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You got a level?
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11: In Hillsboro, that early morning accident on 75 South at Fletcher Avenue still has several lanes blocked and traffic is backed up to the 275 connector. We also have accidents on 75 both north and southbound at State Road 56. We have a crash on Brandon Boulevard eastbound at Lakewood Drive. And to Manatee, a crash on 75 South at 301. Keeping you updated, I'm Schreiner.
12: Good morning, Tampa Bay. Temperatures in the 70s on this Friday morning. Upper 80s and low 90s this afternoon. Today and right through the holiday weekend, onshore flow. That means a pop-up shower is possible at any time, morning, midday, and afternoon. Check the radar often as you go out and about your day through Labor Day. 40% coverage near the coast, 60% afternoon coverage east of I-75. I'm meteorologist Greg Deep, Tampa Bay 28 and 1.

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0: some fun. 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

0: 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That was for Lionel.
1: That was fun.
0: That was for Lionel right there.
2: All night.
0: Come on.
1: That was great.
2: All night.
0: Grammy family.
1: All night.
2: All night. All night. Everyone you meet.
3: All night.
2: They're jamming in the street.
3: All night.
2: All night long.
1: All night.
2: Yeah. I said. Everyone you meet, they're jamming in the street all night long.
1: All night.
2: Woo! Feel good to feel good.
0: Come on now. The mustache is winning right now. This mustache music. In the words of Rick Ross, mustache music.
1: We are dressed up as Lionel Richie, as am I.
0: Yeah, she got her thick mustache on.
3: Y'all are
0: it's either Lionel Richie or we all Magnum P.I.
3: Y'all are Lionel Richie? I'm Uncle Richie. I'm telling you, I feel like this is me right here.
1: Yeah.
0: Come on. Come on. Y'all don't understand. You know how hard it was to get this trio to say, Como dime, se de moya. Hey, Jumbo Jumbo. Wait the party.
2: Where are you going?
0: Oh, Jumbo Lai. Como dime, se de moya. Hey, Jumbo Jumbo. Come on. We were doing the rehearsals. 5, 6, 7, 8. We was on it.
3: Y'all, Nick said we were super on point.
0: There we go. Super.
3: Super on
0: super.
3: Point.
0: Super. Y'all hear that? That's superhero stats.
3: And then somebody said at 727, Rich sounded like Rafiki from The Lion King. Y'all did that, though.
1: Oh, my God. Greg says what matters most is you guys are having fun.
0: Wait, this was good. This was music.
3: No,
0: this
3: we were greatness. Yo, honestly, we killed that.
0: We killed that.
3: We killed that.
0: I will take no blasphemy. We took that to the house.
1: This person said, I'm very impressed with Meredith for once. She actually did a pretty good job.
0: That's such a sideways comment right there.
1: I hit those notes. Hit those notes.
0: Not all of them.
3: They said, why did y'all make this a reggae version?
1: Wait a minute. There's a Caribbean little feel
0: with
1: this.
0: Yeah,
3: that's a little accent. That's a little accent.
0: I mean, without Rich put an extra. People dancing all in the street.
3: I'm
0: like, Sebastian is under the sea.
3: When you hear the song, though, he's like, throw it away. Throw it away.
0: You sound like you're on a cruise ship.
1: Yeah.
3: Let the music play on. Play on.
0: Welcome to Norwegian. Throw it away. There's work to be done.
1: What was the dance you wanted me to do?
0: I wanted you to do the... You know, do that. Combo diva set the boy. Yeah, you know, that's like, hey, Jumbo Jumbo.
3: What is that?
0: Oh, Jumbo. You got to do the moves that they did in Coming to America. When they say, like, hey, you got to throw that thing.
1: Is that an African dance?
0: A little bit. A little bit. It's representing the red, the black, and the green. With a key.
3: It says, why am I sitting here trying to figure out if Lionel Richie's a Puerto Rican Jamaican?
0: Lionel, is somebody steal? All right, let's see here. Let's check in. Wild, hello.
4: Hey, this Carry Out of Largo, man. Listen, this one was a judgment-free zone today. I'm not scoring nothing on nobody. This was a universal song that belonged on a karaoke. So,
1: yes.
4: If this is karaoke, then my voice is raspy too, along with Meredith, Rich. you carry the load, but all is scratchy too. So y'all, like y'all boy was said, y'all going on the big screen.
0: Oh, there we go. Okay, there we go. That's what we're talking about. We
1: love it.
0: The big screen getting, man, you might get an endorsement out there. Let's see. Wild, hello.
5: One moment as we get into character, please.
1: Oh, yes.
5: Mama, we made it!
0: Yeah. Mama, we made it!
1: We made it!
3: Mama, we made it!
1: Yep.
0: Come on, that was greatness right there. You understand the assignment. We sound like Lionel, didn't we?
1: Sure do.
5: Well, y'all got an A+. A++++.
0: There we go!
5: You didn't sound like you was telling the story. You had it.
0: See, okay. You wasn't doing story time.
1: Singing from
0: Look
1: the heart.
3: The ball That's wasn't it. There today.
0: Singing from the heart. It was that mustache you wearing. That's what it is.
5: y'all made it, boy.
0: Can't wait to see it on the big screen. Thanks, Rich.
3: It said out of the 863, y'all made me want to book a cruise.
0: See, all y'all cruise ships, y'all better hire us. Put us on the boat and
3: we
0: be like,
3: endorsements.
0: Everyone you meet, they're jamming in the street all night long.
1: All night.
0: Yeah.
1: All night. Sam.
0: Wild, hello.
6: Hi, Sam from Tampa, first time caller.
0: Hey, first time caller. Welcome
6: to the freak show. Welcome to the party.
7: Thank you, thank you. I just want to say I listened to y'all morning on the way to work, and this was definitely the best karaoke. Y'all definitely killed it.
6: There we go.
7: Get your applauses today for sure.
6: There we go. See, y'all hear that? That's a standing ovation. Come on, driving and giving us a standing ovation.
1: First time caller. That's how popular.
7: 100%.
6: You could call us
7: anytime. Thank y'all. Y'all have a good day.
6: You too, mama.
3: We were so good it made her call for the first time.
6: That's what I'm saying.
3: Come on now.
6: She was like, I cannot ignore this anymore. That's huge.
3: Come on.
6: Now, obviously, we were going to, Meredith wanted us to do Dolly Parton. And Rich did Destiny's Child when I was in L.A. And he's like, I refuse to put on female clothes again so soon.
3: Yeah, I'm not putting
6: before Meredith dresses up like a boy.
1: and
6: so we were sitting there in front of the news reports that was talking about Lionel Richie. And we was like, man, we need to love up on Lionel and just put some energy in the air because his ICU trip this week. Mm-hmm. He just got released from ICU in St. Louis. But I think they should slow down. We've talked about Gladys and we've talked about all of these people who've been out there working way too hard. Mm-hmm. And Lionel Richie deserves some love this morning.
1: Sure.
6: That's why we did it. We love us some Lionel.
1: Yes.
3: So Meredith dressed up like Lionel, but she really looked like a Dominican Charlie Chaplin.
6: I mean, something's going on over there. I think she looked like Janet from Three's Company with a mustache.
3: Yeah.
6: Cause
1: you look like
6: you headed to the Regal Beagle.
1: Come and knock on our door.
6: We've been waiting for you. You do look like somebody's uncle. Like, what's the uncle on Napoleon Dynamite? Uncle Rico?
3: Uncle Rico.
6: Yeah, boy.
1: See that spiral in that throw?
6: Yeah. You look like Uncle Rico. Like, I really think if you wear that home, Anthony would be like, I don't ever want to see you like that.
3: Somebody said y'all are throwing the feds off right
6: now.
3: Yeah.
6: The feds listening, they're like, oh, they got disguises. They trying to lead us astray.
1: Yes. Sandra said, you get the belt today,
3: No,
6: I get the belt.
1: Yeah, you get the belt today.
3: Bro.
6: All right, listen.
3: Yeah. You got the belt today,
1: all
3: brother.
1: And you know what? Not today. All night long.
6: All night long. Come on. Meredith with her ad-libs. We like, hey.
1: Hey, I did the woo. Did you hear that? I was like, woo.
6: Oh, we heard it.
3: Real good to feel good.
6: I was still over here chuckling off people dancing all in the street. Sebastian
3: you
6: over
3: know
6: there.
3: What's funny?
6: It was Lionel and Sebastian.
3: No. It was funny because when we were practicing, I was doing the accent and I was like, why are you putting the accent on it? And then when I did it this time, you started putting the accent on it.
6: No, I mean, I'm like, listen, it's funny and it's ironic because on Beat the Freaks this morning, what did he say when you said, what is the capital of Alabama?
1: Uh-huh.
6: Our contestant said Tuskegee. And we started laughing because I'm like, that's what I said yesterday. I'm like, he is not from a foreign place. He is from Tuskegee, Alabama. I'm like, that man ain't funny. I'm sure he was trying to do a Caribbean thing, so it was a little light, but you had it heavy on the Sebastian. Yeah.
3: Throw it away. No, the word to be
1: he did have an accent a little bit. He threw the flavor in there.
6: Just a little flavor, but he got the whole bottle of adobo over there.
3: I'll throw it in there.
6: Throw it away.
3: Yeah. All the jerk.
6: Be done.
3: That's all the jerk.
6: It sounds like your hips got to be moving like this when you're talking like that.
1: Throw it away.
6: Your work to be done.
3: Yeah, hell yeah.
6: And that's a perfect thing for Friday because, you know, about 3:30, you're going to be like, throw it away. The work to be done.
3: And it's a three-day weekend.
6: And you need to let the music play on.
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3: In Hillsboro, the crash on 75 South and Fletcher Avenue, still a problem. Traffic backed up to the 275 connector. We have a crash on 75 North at State Road 56 and an accident on County Line Road at Bruce B. Downs Boulevard. A crash on Brandon Boulevard East at Lakewood Drive. In Manatee, a crash on 75 South at 301 and a crash on Business 41 at the Green Bridge. Keeping you updated, I'm Schreiner.
4: Good morning, Tampa Bay. Temperatures in the 70s on this Friday morning, upper 80s and low 90s this afternoon. Today and right through the holiday weekend, onshore flow. That means a pop-up shower is possible at any time, morning, midday, and afternoon. Check the radar often as you go out and about your day through Labor Day. 40% coverage near the coast, 60% afternoon coverage east of I-75. I'm meteorologist Greg Deep, Tampa Bay 28 and Wild 94.1.
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0: 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Come on.
1: This might be our most viewed one. I'm telling you right now.
0: But listen, once they see you and the Uncle Rico, that is going to...
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0: He's been sitting in here listening to me edited, talking about, you hear that note? You hear that note? I'm like, bro, stop bragging.
1: Sounded just like Lionel.
0: Y'all can go check it out now all night long, but you're not allowed to watch any of the Instagram posts or any of the YouTube video that we put up if you don't sing along.
2: Yeah.
0: That's the whole point. You got to sing along with us, because if we acting a fool, you acting a fool. That's pretty much how it goes, because y'all not going to be just laughing at us. All right, we coming back. Check it out at Wild941. The IG is up and live.
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12: Right now.
13: Like this.
14: Let's

0: you saying? Why y'all? What happened? We was having a great conversation, all of a sudden y'all done just flipped it.
1: I want to know what you're doing.
0: I'm not doing anything. I mean, well, I got fantasy drafts, but I'm not gonna say that out loud because Meredith's gonna start doing all her weirdness over there.
2: I would never.
0: I had a draft last night. With the league that you know, Zito is always last minute, we're on Monday, so we have a thing for that. Mm-hmm. I got one on Sunday. As well, because that's the one with everybody out, all of the guys out at the labels and stuff. So we're doing that. Mm-hmm. And Saturday, I mean, I got stuff.
1: Yeah, stuff.
0: I got stuff to do.
1: Uh-huh. I'm nerdy now. Yeah. I'm going to Comic-Con mm-hmm. this weekend. Mm-hmm. Yeah, I might even dress up. I think I'm going to throw on a little.
0: You going to Comic-Con?
1: Yep. Yeah, hell yeah.
0: Are you going?
2: I'm going today.
0: She just won a cosplay.
2: Of course.
0: So what you win is busty and tight, ain't it?
2: Here, I'll show you.
1: Ah, see?
0: I knew damn well.
1: And you know, she always making fun of me.
0: You going to, what is that, Captain America?
1: That's Wonder Woman. Are you serious?
0: I was joking. Captain America's a guy.
1: I know, but you said it.
0: I said Captain America.
1: But you said it.
0: That was a joke. Yeah. What wasn't a joke was you entwixt between your, you know. I'm not gonna say it again from yesterday, but you know, I was asked at the fantasy party.
1: Why are you so worried about my budgie?
0: I was asked about the fantasy at the fantasy draft. They were like, how much y'all pay Rich to say that? And I was like, what do you mean? I was like, I didn't expect him to say it. I told him to stop saying it. He's like, no, he was standing on business. He's pretty much saying he doesn't wash his undercarriage. I wanted to know how much do y'all pay him to say that.
1: One, why are y'all so worried about my cheeks? And two, I wash my ass, all right?
0: Okay, all right. Well, congratulations. I'm just saying, welcome to the party. We all do it, too. All right, your weekend is here. Come on.
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4: 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Now he's on TV. I turned on the TV. I seen a commercial on my TV. He got billboards up everywhere. You can't get away from him. He on the sides of buses. He's everywhere. Now he's sponsoring stuff. You seen it coming down the timeline. Can't get away from him. We get it. Then the guy on the radio, I really hate

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0: Beat the Freak's cash got grabbed last week. The money is gone. So why play? Well, we got like 9 reasons. Jizza, RZA, Raekwon, Inspector Deck, Method Man, Ghostface, You God, Master Killa, and Capadonna. September 24th, the Wu-Tang is taking over the Mid-Florida Credit Union for the last time with their farewell tour.
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0: I Know What You Love tickets, and for the free too. Yeah, we got that for you later on this afternoon with Babs. She's got your way into Cash Money No Limit. His details right here.
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3: 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It's Richie Ortiz from Orlando and the Freak Show. 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

this man Drake gave us three albums to hold us up for the whole summer, and he looks like he's back in it to give us some more. 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

Day one, hit me. 99 problems, but a bitch ain't one. 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
1: 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It was such a time. Molly Zan, she got one right here. Wild 94.1 Bass Party Station. We got part two of that Wild Party Mix coming up. Kid Leo got more frequency for you. And of course, you got a vibe you need. 888-429-0941. Or even follow us on IG at Joey Franchise or at Kid Leo. We back on the other side.
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1: Gotta give it to Drake, man. I'm excited to hear what he's got in store for this Fear of Missing Out project that he's got coming out September 5th. And he's going to be premiering it on YouTube, just like he did with the Iceman and the other two albums. So, yeah, I'll be locked in for that, and we'll see what bangers he comes up with for the fall. 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

Listen, we gonna be vibing come September 11th next week when Kehlani comes to Mid-Florida Credit Union Amp. I'm excited for this show, man. The only thing is, it's so muggy outside. But for Kehlani, I'll stand out in some mug. I don't

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No. Hey.

0: try to keep it at two, okay? I wanted to keep it at two. It's easier to manage. I got a lot of stuff going on. But, man, the crazy thing is not only just being in all these drafts, but the actual draft days are like, I got three that are on the same day. Oh, it's going to be brutal, bro. Oh, pray for me. 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
1: Beat the Freak's cash got grabbed last week. 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So why play? Well, we got like nine reasons. Jizza, RZA, Raekwon, Inspector Deck, Method Man, Ghostface, You God, Master Killa, and Capadonna. 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
5: 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Now he's on TV. I turned on the TV. I see a commercial on my TV. He got billboards up everywhere. You can't get away from him. He on the sides of buses. He's everywhere. Now he's sponsoring stuff. You seen it coming down the timeline. Can't get away from him. We get it. Then the guy on the radio, I really

0: 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Please deliver this message to Top Dog. 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

0: Shout out to Amy tapped in out in Sarasota. 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
1: yeah, I'm about to get out your face, but you can follow me on IG at Joey Franchise. 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
1: 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Hey.

0: Orlando. Well, I'm trying to get Orlando to come. But he probably going to be there. He going to be there. I know he going to be there. 888-429-0941. 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We coming back with more of your requests.
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0: Labor Day is the perfect time to go car shopping, and I got the perfect place. Hey, what's up? It's Babs for Wild 94.1. I'm telling you, you need to go see my good friends over at St. Pete Mitsubishi. And you're like, Babs, why St. Pete Mitsubishi? Well, listen, that is where I got my 2026 Outlander Sport from. 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
14: There's an accident northbound 75 getting into Wesley Chapel this afternoon. Traffic slow northbound 75 near I-4 and eastbound I-4 is slow approaching Park Road. In Tampa, there's traffic delays southbound 275 approaching Ashley. The bridges look good right now and no problems along 19.
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0: 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All of my ops, they diss. Please don't put me to the test. 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Yeah.
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0: 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Hey, me and King JB looking for some barbecue. If you already started grilling,
1: JY, turn me up.
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0: Freak's cash got grabbed last week. The money is gone. So why play? Well, we got like 9 reasons. Jizza, RZA, Raekwon, Inspector Deck, Method Man, Ghostface, You God, Master Killer, and Capadonna. September 24th, the Wu-Tang is taking over the Mid-Florida Credit Union for the last time with their farewell tour.
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0: 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One lucky winner will get cleared on hold for the battle. 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
4: 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It's Babs for Wild 94.1. 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
13: 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It was Harold B.

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1: 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So you always wanna wear your seatbelt.

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16: There's an accident in Tampa, northbound 275 at Sly. Southbound 275 is slow, approaching West Shore. And there's heavy traffic getting into Pasco County, northbound 75, or approaching 54. There's also an accident on the Courtney Campbell, approaching the Veterans Expressway. The Howard Franklin, Gandy, and Skyway are looking good.

according to this study, the best city to retire is Orlando. The top three cities were Orlando, Miami, and Tampa. I would not want to retire in Miami. Too much booger sugar in Miami.

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24: Now for traffic from the Aggressive Attorneys Winters and Yonker Traffic Center.
25: There's an accident in Tampa, northbound 275 at Sly. Southbound 275 is slow, approaching West Shore. And there's heavy traffic getting into Pasco County, northbound 75, approaching 54. There's also an accident on the Courtney Campbell, approaching the Veterans Expressway. The Howard Franklin, Gandy, and Skyway are looking good.
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1: For unpaid child support. 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

0: Question number three. Which Cash Money member pled guilty to attempted criminal possession of a weapon and served a year at Rikers Island?
1: Who served a year at Rikers Island?
2: Lil Wayne.
0: All right.
1: Okay, one more.
0: Question number one four. More. Which Cash Money member pled guilty to federal gun obstruction and received 14 years in prison?
1: Gigi?
0: Yes, what's your name?
3: Kiana.
0: Kiana, you going to see Cash Money and No Limit?
3: Yeah.

My first place was Sky, because I used to come up here, you know, because I went to college down in Fort Myers when I would come up. So Sky was my first club in Tampa. 888-429-0941. Hit us up with text. Let us know what the first club you experienced was. Shout out to the QC Party Starters, too.

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1: 4 to 7.
0: I'm hungry. I'm hungry. I don't think I've had like a real meal in a like.
2: Bro, they got good food there.
0: Couple weeks. I was just telling Orlando about it. He's like, you need to stop dating all those fast food men. I'm like, I'm a big fast food man. I just been busy. You know how you be so busy, you forget to like actually eat real food.
2: That happens
0: like,
2: to me all the time, real talk.
0: Yeah, it's insane. Well, I love you.
2: You see this weekend.
0: See this weekend as well.
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4: So Olivia is 5 years old. 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
5: Yes.
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5: What's wrong with that?
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5: history
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5: He's not Black?
6: Why not do it?
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5: Okay.
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7: 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Hey, what's up? It's Babs for Wild 94.1. I'm telling you, you need to go see my good friends over at St. Pete Mitsubishi. And you're like, Babs, why St. Pete Mitsubishi? Well, listen, that is where I got my 2026 Outlander Sport from. 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Head on over to 8350 Park Boulevard. 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
0: Traffic slow in Pasco County, eastbound 54, approaching 75. There's also traffic delays from a crash near 54 and 41. Traffic slow in Tampa, northbound 275, approaching Sly. There's traffic delays tonight, eastbound I-4 near Park Road. And southbound 75 is slow near 301.
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20: In Pasco, there's a crash near 54 and 41. There's also an accident near 54 and 75 near the Outlet Mall. Traffic's slow from a crash northbound 275 near Dale Mabry. And you'll see delays eastbound I-4 approaching Park Road. The Vets and the Selman look good tonight. And traffic slow southbound 275 reaching the top of the Skyway.
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6: There's an accident in Tampa, northbound 275 at Dale Mabry. A crash westbound I-4 at 275 is causing delays. And traffic slow eastbound I-4 approaching Park Road. No problems across the Courtney Campbell, Howard Franklin, or Gandy, but there is an accident southbound 275 on the Skyway.
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1: What up, bro?
0: Welcome. Happy Friday. We got a big show, man. Look, E-40 will be on the show a little bit later.
1: Come
0: today.
1: On now. Tell me when to go.
0: The legend, man. Plus, coming up next, we're talking with one of the hottest new artists in the game. He just was on that XXL freshman cover, Belly Gang Cushington.
1: Come on now.
0: He's hanging out with us up next. Keep it locked for that. It's the Bootleg Kev Show.

0: Man, shout out to our guy, Belly Gang Cushington. He got a new record out called What the F Going, featuring 21 Savage. New album on the way now. Now, you dropped the XXL Freshman Cypher freestyle, which was incredible. It was a cappella. Drewski kind of spoofed it a bit at the BET Awards when he was hosting. And I'm just curious, because when Drewski plays the, like, white dude in the hood in his skits, a lot of people say he's kind of playing off of you, because you obviously are biracial, but a lot of people think you're fully white. Did you think that he was kind of like, the comments would be tagging you and stuff? What are your thoughts on the Drewski thing?
1: I think at the time, he was just kind of like, probably had that character, and it was just like, everybody was like, that's me, but like, kind of like the story with the white family and stuff wasn't me, but like, in the hood, kind of some of that stuff was me, so it's just like, well, what it was, regardless if he went, like, skyrocketed me.
0: Also, man, Belly Gang, you are the father of a special needs child. Your kid is autistic, and I feel like it's dope that you're super transparent about that. What is something you've learned from your son? You know what I'm saying?
1: Man, how to appreciate every little second of life, and also how to be yourself regardless. He don't have a gauge of, like, what people think of him.
0: Right.
1: Like, he don't even have a gauge of, like, if he making too much noise or
0: right.
1: if he ignoring you, like, you know what I'm saying?
0: He's just unapologetically him.
1: Exactly.
0: Yeah.
1: Exactly. So that's the biggest thing I learned from him, you know what I'm saying? He in his own world, like this for real. So, yeah, I probably learned that. And how to be patient, man. Like, I was wild for my little boy, so, yeah, I had to learn.
0: You think he brought you back down to, like, all right, I got purpose now. I got something I got to come home to.
1: Yeah, yeah, yeah.
0: Shout out to Belly Gang, man. Listen, if you want to watch that full interview, go to bootlegkev.com. 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
15: 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I wouldn't want you getting into an accident and really hurting yourself. 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

And you gatekeep it. People ask you where you got it from, and you don't want to tell them. You know that's a form of hating. Tell them where you got it from. Tell them where you went. Brandon Mitsubishi, tell them where you went. Stop hating, man. It's crazy. It was zero down.

They laugh. They sing. And even cry. 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

0: It's the Bootleg Kev Show holding it down. It is Friday, which means, look, we're doing the Daily Hate one more day before we hit the weekend. If you got something you want to hate on, we are minutes away from that. Give us a call at 877-817-2888. Anything you're hating on, James?
1: I got to hate on Tyler Perry. He's writing season 4 of Beauty and Black. I love what's going on, but let's leave the ninjas out of it this time around.
0: When you say the ninjas, they got actual ninjas.
1: Yeah, not the N-word, but ninjas.
0: I meant the ninjas.
1: I just want to make sure, because, you know, white people be trying to get it off with the ninjas.
0: Yeah, anyway, go watch Beauty and Black. Apparently it's good. Stay by your radio. Coming up next, your Daily Hate is on the way.

0: go to the voicemails. What are you hating on?
1: Yeah, this is my daily hate. I can't stand it when people leave their open light on when they're closed. Like, that is such a pet peeve. That's all I'm hating on today. I mean, that's every day, though.
0: Oh, I feel you.
1: Thank you.
0: Yeah, if I go to your business and it says you're open, or, you know, the people who be closing 10 or 15 minutes before the closing hours are on Google, oh, it's so annoying.
2: Oh, yeah. You better open up and make me a sandwich.
0: Anyway, if you got something you want to hate on, leave us a voicemail, 877-817-2888. That is the number. Get at us. Stay by your radio. Coming up next, let's talk about it. Yo, Netflix got a new podcast dropping, and everyone thinks it's going to be the most viral one yet.
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1: Yes.
0: And Meredith, in true Meredith fashion, just asked me, she's like, I'm thinking about Snoop Dogg.
1: What's wrong with that?
0: Everything. Everything is wrong with that.
1: A lot of history.
2: It's Black History Month.
1: He's not black?
2: Why not do it?
0: He is black.
1: Okay.
0: Well, why
1: not do it? First qualification. Met.
2: Why don't you do it?
0: Is he history?
1: Yeah, he's getting up there.
0: You up to two?
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0: Wild is like Love Island, but minus the making out and cold sores. Still a party though. Wild 94.1. Let it clap, let it clap.
1: Ride this while you sit on my lap.
2: Spread them cheeks, let me see that.
1: Shake that like you out of control. That thing till your throat gets sore. Bend it on down, put your face on the floor. That till your legs can't stand. High freak.

0: Andre Jefferson Jr.
1: What it do, boo?
0: Remember when Cat Williams did the Club Shay Shay interview?
1: Yeah,
0: and it was,
1: I remember.
0: Just legendary.
1: Super viral.
0: Yeah, well, listen, now they're giving Cat Williams his very own podcast, and it's going to be on Netflix.
1: Oh, he's going to be spitting that real game, because he be spitting that game on the stand-up specials.
0: Yo, Cat Williams having a podcast, it will be unhinged. It'll be somewhere between, like, Charleston White and Dave Chappelle.
1: I see that, for sure, 100%.
0: It's going to be good, man. Anyway, stay by your radio. We got the No Cap News coming up.